guitarist Jeff Beck, 1968 release called Truth, introducing the world to a vocalist by the name of Rod Stewart. That's a Willie Dixon song. Howlin' Wolf did it in 1961, and that's Jeff Beck and Rod Stewart doing it in 1968. I ain't superstitious. Welcome to Bridge to the Blues, everybody. Your host, Bobby Vandell. We're going to be here for 2 hours playing some great music for you, and we're just going to get things started. 12 hours of blues here on Jazz 88 every Friday night. Here's Bobby Blue Bland, Friday the 13th Child, on Bridge to the Blues.

0: piano player, vocalist, songwriter extraordinaire from New Orleans by way of England, John Cleary. So damn good. I feel so damn good, I'll be glad when I got the blues. That's feeling pretty darn good, I'll tell you that. Before that, music from John Cleary. I've never heard a recording of a shuffle feel any better than that recording. Take My Love, the title of that one. Those guys really lock into a shuffle. John Cleary and the absolute monster gentleman, Take My Love. Before that, Keb Moe doing a Hank Williams number. Boy, that's gorgeous. Timeless is the title of that record. It's a tribute to Hank Williams, 2001. The song originally written in 1949. Hear that, Lonesome Whippoorwill. He sounds too blue to fly. Ooh, man, send shivers up your spine. Bobby Blue Bland before that, Friday the 13th, Child. His California album, the title of that. Born in Tennessee, his father abandoned the family, moved to Memphis with his mom when he was 17, started hanging out with a few guys by the name of B.B. King, Roscoe Gordon, Junior Parker, and Johnny Ace. They became the Beale Streeters. Bobby Blue Bland, what an amazing voice he had. We're going to go back to the roots with this one, Howlin' Wolf, Going Down Slow, on Bridge to the Blues.
1: Man, you know I done enjoyed things that kings and queens will never have. In fact, kings and queens can never get.

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I did not say I was a millionaire, but I said I have spent more money than a millionaire. Cause if I had kept all the money that I'd already spent, I would have been a millionaire a long time ago. And women,

0: 2009 for Sam Moore from the duo Sam and Dave. Mr. Pitiful, title of that one, from the Great American Soul Book. And that is, you might recognize that horn section on there and that rhythm section. That's Tower of Power backing up Sam Moore on that tune. And I like that one. And before that, Howlin' Wolf Going Down Slow, considered a blues standard, written by a guy named Jimmy Oden, 1961. You're listening to Henry Gray on the piano, Hubert Sumlin playing guitar, Jimmy Rogers also on guitar, Willie Dixon playing bass, and Sam Lay on the drums. That song is a lament about a high roller that is dying. You're listening to Bridge to the Blues. I'm your host, Bobby Vandell. A lot more music coming your way on listener-driven Jazz 88.
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2: Hi, my name is Lily, and I'm a Jazz 88 intern. I'm a senior at Minneapolis South High. I participate in my school's cross-country and track team. I love going for runs and listening to Michael Jackson and Fleetwood Mac. Something I do in my free time is playing video games like The Last of Us and Hogwarts Legacy. An important thing you should know about me is I love Harry Potter and have almost 20 Harry Potter Lego sets. I'm excited to be interning with Jazz 88 this summer, and you can hear me on Jazz's class throughout the summer.
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To Dusky Trucks Band, I'm Gonna Be There, the title of that one. Welcome back to Bridge to the Blues. How about some Eric Gales on Jazz 88?

A group called Red Snapper, that's called Don't Go Nowhere. Our Aim is to Satisfy, title of the record. Before that, Cassandra Wilson doing an old Robert Johnson tune. Different take on it. I kind of like that. Come On In My Kitchen. Blue Light Till Dawn, the title of that record. We opened the set with Eric Gales, brilliant guitar player and vocalist. How Do I Get You, the track we heard from his The Bookends record, 2019. Here's something from Ruthie Foster, Joy on the Other Side, on Bridge to the Blues.

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a couple female monster blues artists there. The last one, Liz Wright, The New Game, the title of that. And before that, Ruthie Foster, getting a little gospel on you. Joy on the Other Side, The Truth According to Ruthie Foster, the title of the record. We'll be right back. Lots more music coming your way on

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3: You're listening to Jazz 88, and it's time for a traffic update. In Brooklyn Park, Highway 169 has the right lane closed at 114th Avenue for construction. And in St. Paul, expect delays in both directions at South 35E and 7th Street, also due to construction. A forecast for your evening. Showers are likely with mostly cloudy skies and a low around 62 degrees. Tomorrow, sunny with a high near 84.
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The song and television series were based on a 1967 movie entitled In the Heat of the Night. It starred the great Carol O'Connor as a police chief. It ran from 1968 until 1992 on NBC, and then CBS picked it up from 1992 until 1995. The song was written for the film by Marilyn Bergman and Alan Bergman. It was performed by Ray Charles and composed the original recording by Quincy Jones. We just heard the version from Bill Champlin that for all of you people that listened to that show and watched that show, was the theme song for the television show In the Heat of the Night. Welcome back to Bridge to the Blues, everybody. Your host, Bobby Vandell. We've got a lot more music coming your way. Let's just keep it going. Here's something from Howlin' Wolf. We can't do a show without doing some Howlin' Wolf. He's sitting on top of the world on Bridge to the Blues.

0: Some great tracks there for you. Why I Sing the Blues, the last one. You're listening to the vocals of Keb Moe, B.B. King, and Johnny Lang. Doesn't get better than that. That's off a Lee Ritenour record, Six String Theory, the title of that one. Before that, Keb Moe, One More Time. That's Not Love, Just Like You, the title of the record. Two of the finest guitar players in the world before that, Larry Carlton teaming up with Robin Ford, Talk to Your Daughter, live in Tokyo. We opened the set with Howlin' Wolf, Sitting on Top of the World. Bridge to the Blues, we'll be right back on Jazz 88.
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0: the very identifiable voice of Keb Mo. That's called The Whole Enchilada. That's actually from a Daryl Hall release featuring Keb Mo. Welcome back to Bridge to the Blues, everybody. Your host, Bobby Vandell. We've got some great music coming your way. Nobody better than this next woman. Something's got a hold on me. Etta James on Bridge to the Blues.
1: This song was done, I'd say, about 25 years ago. I did this song. It's called Something's Got a Hold on Me.

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0: 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And if you're like me, you like to shake things up a little bit and throw a little spice into your jazz. I'm talking a little bit of funk, a little bit of soul, maybe some blues, maybe a little fusion. Then tune in Tuesday nights at 9 p.m. right here on KBEM for Jammin' Jazz, Jazz for the New Generation, with me, Michelle Zito.
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3: You're listening to Jazz 88, and it's time for a traffic update. In Brooklyn Park, Highway 169 has the right lane closed at 114th Avenue for construction. And in St. Paul, expect delays in both directions at South 35E and 7th Street, also due to construction. A forecast

0: Forecast for your evening. Showers are likely with mostly cloudy skies and a low around 62 degrees. Tomorrow, sunny with a high near 84.
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3: Jazz 88, the Twin Cities voice for jazz and education. Hey, y'all, welcome to a brand new episode of Luca's Juke Joint, where I am your host, DJ Lady Luca, and you know I'm playing all the sounds from every era inspired by the blues. And as always, no matter the genre I play, the blues is most always the through line. I'm sending y'all good vibes this evening. I hope you're taking good care of yourselves. Again, we have made it to another weekend, thankfully, and I wish you rest, peace, joy, just time to yourselves. All that good stuff. And I hope you can kick back and relax this evening as I spin these cuts. So tonight is the 125th episode, y'all. And you know what? It's my mom's posthumous birthday today. She was born on July 25th, y'all. 7-7. I'm telling you, she was a star. And we are going to dedicate this evening's Juke Joint to my mom, Zula Young, who we called her Queen Z, Mama Z, Z, Zula, whatever. You knew who she was. She was a pillar of Rondo community and just an overall beautiful person that I miss and love and want to honor this night here for her. So we're going to play a lot of my mom's favorite songs from the time she was a little girl to the time, I guess, around maybe the 2000s or so. I think I made it up that far and then was like, oh, I got to stop playing music because I only have 2 hours. So we're going to kick this off tonight with Thurston Harris. My mom used to hum a song through the house all the time, and it was Little Bitty Pretty One. So we're going to start with that. And then I got the Flamingos, the Fifth Dimension, the Dells, Young Holt Unlimited, Funkadelic, Johnny Hammond, Aretha Franklin, War, Donnie Hathaway, Herbie Hancock, Donald Byrd, Bill Withers, Johnny Winters, the Crusaders, Ramsey Lewis, the Pointer Sisters, the Emotions, Phyllis Hyman, Pieces of a Dream, Etta James, Barry White, Quincy Jones, Jody Watley, and Erykah Badu. So without further ado, I'm going to start playing songs now, and I hope y'all enjoy this, and I'll be back in just a bit, and maybe I'll tell some stories or something. But enjoy the set, y'all. I'll be back. This is Listener Driven Jazz 88.

recall a night, that very, very special night. Do you remember a girl? That very special girl. Well, to the old and to the new, we rededicate

Listener Driven Jazz 88. This is Luca's Duke Joint, y'all, and you're kicking it with me, DJ Lady Luca, while I am playing all these songs from every era inspired by the blues. And tonight for episode 125, y'all know I am playing songs from my mommy's birthday. It is her birthday today. She would have been 71 years old today, born on July 25th, 1954. This one is for my mama. So I'm going to run down the set list so far with what you've heard, starting with that last track, which was from the incomparable Dells. That was a song called Oh What a Night from Oh What a Night. And that song came out when my mom was 14. That was 1968, one of her most favorite songs. And another song that came out in 68 was The Fifth Dimension, The Stone Soul Picnic. And that was from their album Stone Soul Picnic. Once again, that came out in 68 when my mom was 14. Those are two songs that she talked about a lot and always played and always, you know, talked about how those were her favorite songs. And then the first two tracks that you heard were, I guess, the first, like, songs that my mom can remember or could remember, and like it was something that stuck with her from the 1950s. So the song The Flamingos, I Only Have Eyes for You, that was her song for real. Like, she loved that song, and that was from the album Flamingo Serenade from 1959. She was 5 years old when that song came out. And then that first track out was from Thurston Harris. It was called Little Bitty Pretty One, and that's one of the first songs that I could ever remember, like, my mom whistling or humming. She used to whistle a lot, hum a lot and stuff. She was just so musical, and that was something that she would whistle around the house all the time. I mean, it's one of the earliest things that I remember. It came out in 1957, and she was 3 years old. So yeah, this has been really cool to, like, go back and really think about and just be inspired by the music that she listened to and the things that she really held close. So yeah, that's what we're doing. Next song up is another song that she held very, very close. She loved the version by Barbara Acklin, which is Am I the Same Girl. She loved the version by Grover Washington, but this was her favorite version of The Soulful Strut, which is by the Young Holt Unlimited, and that's from the definitive Young Holt Unlimited. And this came out also when she was 14 years old in 1968. So 68 must have been a really good year, y'all. All right, well, without further ado, Young Holt Unlimited, Soulful Strut. I'll be back, y'all.

0: which are on Wall Street. Honored be thy birth. 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Fuck down by the riverside. From every head and ass, may dollars flow. Give us this pain, our daily bread. 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My Cadillac and my pinky ring, they restore me in thee. 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
1: Sweetness.

0: young whores and monk robes there. 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But now, the stairway looms, and as I rise, the cries of kittens gray make way. For there, now near, here now, gone, alone, I feel my wrist. It flicks the switch, no lights reveal the room or me. She sees, then panics, grabs a light.
1: I scream silent comforts that are not heard. I panic, for I have not said a word. Hysteria holds the room in sway. I back away to run, to hide. From what? 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Is truth the light?
2: Jazz 88, the Twin Cities voice for jazz and education. Y'all know this is Luca's Juke Joint, and you're kicking it with me, DJ Lady Luca, while I'm playing all the sounds for my mama's birthday tonight for episode 125. I'm just checking back in to run down the set list for y'all, starting with that last track that you heard, which was from Funkadelic. That is Eulogy in Light. That is one of the first songs that my mother ever taught me. It was another song that she sat down and wrote down the lyrics while we listened to it so that I could understand what it was saying, what George Clinton was saying, and what the song itself was saying. And that was from Free Your Mind, from 1970, and that came out when my mom was 16 years old. So now we're into the 70s, y'all. And then before that, you heard Young Holt Unlimited with Soulful Strut. And again, that came out in 68 when my mom was 14. This next song to end the set will be from Johnny Hammond, one of my mom's favorites. This was an album that she had at the house called Breakout from 1971. It came out when she was 17 years old, and it's a song, it's a cover of a Jackson 5 song, but it's Never Can Say Goodbye, and I thought that was super appropriate because, y'all, I can't ever say goodbye to my mama, or my daddy for that matter. They with me every day. So, all right, y'all, I'm going to get to this last track, and I'll see you on the other side of set 2. This is Listener Driven Jazz 88.

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Good evening, ladies and gentlemen. 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You listen to Lucas Jukejoint on Jazz 88, Minneapolis, Minnesota. We'll fade away.

I'm Ahanti Young, and you are listening to Lady Luca's Juke Joint with Lady Luca, a.k.a. Pavielle, where the party's always popping, here on Jazz 88.

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1: Evening. Tonight for episode 125, we just heard the second set of the evening, and it is time for me to let you know what I just played, starting with that last track you heard, which was from Herbie Hancock. Bane Melter from Headhunters from 1973. My mom was 19 years old. That was one of her most favorite albums, most coveted albums. I mean, it was one of the first things she ever showed me. She really, really loved that whole album. And because people play Chameleon and Watermelon Man all the time, I decided to play Vein Melter because they don't ever play Sly or Vein Melter, which is really weird. Before that was War, one of my mom's favoriteest groups of all time, from her favoriteest album by them, The World is a Ghetto, and that was the track The World is the Ghetto. She also loved Where Was You At, Beatles in the Bog, and that whole album. let's see, what else did I play? Funkadelic. I didn't play Funkadelic this time. I actually played Aretha Franklin, which you heard was A Brand New Me. And that was from the album Young, Gifted, and Black. And that was an album that mom really, really honed in on. That was released in 72 when she was 18 years old. That whole album, I think I know all of the songs of that album because of my mom. Because that's like all the King's Horses, Young, Gifted, and Black, Daydreaming, you know, A Brand New Me, I think Oh Me Oh My, I'm a Fool for You, like everything on that album. Is, and it's one of Aretha's most masterful albums too. The way that she played keys on that, I don't think she did it on any other album like that. It was one of the most beautiful albums she ever had, and she truly proved that she was young, gifted, and black at that time. So yeah, that's why she's the queen of her time. All right, so yeah, that's what you heard. The final song of this set that you're going to hear is from Bill Withers, a song called I Don't Know. That was from his album Still Bill from 1973, and mom was 19 years old when that was released. And I always remember that album because she had some stickers on there that she had on there from the 70s and always told me not to mess with them stickers. And as I looked at that album cover today, I saw those stickers in my mind and I heard her say, don't touch my stickers. So I know that she approved of this set list tonight, y'all. So I'm gonna get back to playing this stuff, and let's meet each other on the other side of set three. All right, y'all. This is Listener Driven Jazz 88. You know it.

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3: You're listening to Jazz 88, and it's time for a traffic update. In Brooklyn Park, Highway 169 has the right lane closed at 114th Avenue for construction. And in St. Paul, expect delays in both directions at South 35E and 7th Street, also due to construction. A forecast for your evening: showers are likely with mostly cloudy skies and a low around 62 degrees. Tomorrow, sunny with a high near 84.
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6: 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Yeah, Lucas Juke Joint! 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

brand new episode of Lucas Duke Joint, where we are on the second half of episode 125, and we are celebrating my mother's posthumous birthday. She would be 71 years old tonight, so we're going to go back through her life and listen to her favorite music and the things that she shared with me and my brother growing up. So now I'm going to go back through what I just played starting out this set, since it was three long songs. That you just heard Ramsey Lewis' Sun Goddess. Now that was one, I think that I could actually say that that was my mom's most favorite song, and I'll just say that because that was something that she played every day. I remember we used to take off riding into the sunset, like literally. She had a 1978 Buick Regal with T-tops with a mountain motif in the back window. It was brick red. It was the sharpest car I ever saw. And sometimes I would be like, Mom, could you take the T-tops off? And she would take the T-tops off.

And that was featuring, that was Ramsey Lewis featuring Earth, Wind & Fire, another one of her favorite groups. And that's why I played that, because I didn't play a song from Earth, Wind & Fire tonight. So I just did a double feature. And that was from the album Sun Goddess from 1974. My mother was 20 years old when that was released. Before that was The Crusaders with Southern Comfort. That was also released in 1974 when she was 20. She loved The Crusaders. She loved her some Joe Samples specifically. And her favorite drink was SoCo with Lime. She loved her some Southern Comfort, so I had to play that. And then she loved her some Johnny Winter, which was the first track.

photo album of her at Johnny Winter's concert in Iowa in 1971. And it's wild because it's really Johnny Winter and it's like his full band. And it's like at some gymnasium way before he blew up. And it's like I have all these pictures of her at the Johnny Winter concert. So I know about Johnny Winter because that was my mom's person. Like she loved Johnny Winter, War, Rare Earth, Funkadelic. She really loved rock and jazz. So yeah, you're gonna hear some very good stuff and some things all over tonight. All right, well, I'm gonna get back to playing songs. Next song up is from the Pointer Sisters, y'all. You Gotta Believe, from the Car Wash soundtrack. Me and her watch Car Wash so much. That movie's from 1976, one of the best movies ever. So check it out. All right, this is Listener Driven Jazz 88.

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0: listener-driven Jazz 88. This is the one and only DJ Lady Luca, and I'm just stopping by really quick to recap the set that I am played, starting with this track that you hear right now, which was from Pieces of a Dream. It's called Holding Back the Years, which was a Simply Red cover. It was from their album Makes You Wanna from 1988 when my mom was 34 years old. I was in the picture at this point and I was 4 years old. So this was the kind of music that we was listening to together. Like, me and my mom was kicking it, listening to smooth jazz and stuff like that. Like, at four, like, that's why I am the way I am, y'all. And then before that was Phyllis Hyman, one of my mom's favorites, with the album Living All Alone, song called Living All Alone from 1986, released when my mom was 32. That was one of her favorite songs. I heard that over and over and over. You heard The Emotions with We Go Through Changes, and their album Flowers and Rejoice was one of my mom's like consistent played albums ever. Like, she played those so much that I played those. She had the records and the tapes, and so I had the tapes and the Walkman, and she would play the records even as a little kid. And then the Pointer Sisters was the first track out with You Gotta Believe. That was from the Car Wash soundtrack, and that was from 1976. So I've got to take a quick break, and then I'll be back with this last set here, y'all. So stay tuned and stay present and enjoy. This is Listener Driven Jazz 88.
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You need to pick your afro, daddy, because it's flat on one side. What are you waiting on? 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Mm-mm.

0: I'm gonna take that hoe back. Yes, I will. 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
1: Jazz 88, the Twin Cities voice for jazz and education. Thank you all so much for tuning in to the 125th episode of Luca's Juke Joint. I am so grateful for y'all kicking it with me, the one and only DJ Lady Luca, on my mommy's birthday tonight, y'all. Let me run down this final set you're hearing right now, starting with that first track, which was Etta James, W-O-M-A-N, and that was from the essential Etta James from 1993. My mom was 39 when that was released. Then you heard Barry White, I Only Want to Be With You, the icon is Love from 1994. My mom was 40. Oh, she wore that song out. She wore that album out. That. Oh, you just keeping. Oh, you just keep. I heard that stuff so much. That telling me this and tell you that, that will practice what you preach. That's what the name of that song is from. But she bought that. I'll never forget when that came out. She was so excited that Barry White had an album coming out, y'all. I'll never forget it. Then you heard Afro from Erykah Badu, from Baduism from 1997. Wait, y'all. I'm skipping a track. What you heard after Barry White in 94 was Quincy Jones with Q's Juke Joint, with Phil Collins covering Do Nothing Till You Hear From Me. And that was from 95 when she was 41. And that was an album, another album that she just raved about and had to get. She loved it and she played it over and over and over. And that was one of the songs for herself that she sat down and I watched her sit down and write the words down so she could have it. Like, she was so cool, like how deep she wanted to get inside the music and how much she really wanted to understand. And so much so that she would sit down and studiously write out the lyrics so that she had full totality of the understanding of what she was singing and what she liked, right? That's dope. That's just being thorough. And then you heard Afro from Erykah Badu from 1997. Mom was 43. I was 13, and I'll never forget going to Tidal Wave. There was two albums, What's the 411 by Mary J. Blige and Baduism by Erykah Badu, that me and mom had to go get, and it was so serious. We went to Tidal Wave and got it on the day that it came out. And I know y'all, some of y'all remember Tidal Wave that was up in the Midway in St. Paul. That was the place because they had listening stations, and I mean, I discovered so much music there and the public libraries, y'all. I mean, gosh, I miss those days. And then you heard Purple by Shuggie Otis, is what you're hearing right now. That was from 73 when my mom was 19, but it's been my talking music. But mom loved the color purple, everything about purple, so I had to play that tonight. And then this last track out was a song that I just totally forgot about, but I was thinking about songs that my mom liked, and it came down between Jody Watley and Karen White. Karen White had an album. She had this song called Hooked on You that my mom used to play all the time. And she also at the same time played this song called When a Man Loves a Woman by Jody Watley. So I made the choice to play When a Man Loves a Woman because I heard that song more. That came out in 1996 when she was 42 years old. And that was one of her songs. And I remember it being on like KMOJ all the time because she used to love to tape her tapes off of KMOJ. And I'm telling you, like, we could only get it in one area in the house because we lived in St. Paul and they didn't have the wattage yet to go everywhere. And so she had the little antenna like taped up on the wall so that it could always come in and she would make her tapes. And so, yes, that was one of the songs that I remember her taping and playing all the time. So you're going to hear Jody Watley is this last song tonight, y'all. Thank you so much for the continued support and the love that y'all be giving me. I really appreciate the emails and you telling me how much you really enjoy the show. You be sending me, you know, stuff on my social. I am at Paviel_music on IG. If y'all want to get at me, I'm also Paviel.French on Facebook if you want to get at me there. Otherwise than that, thank y'all so much. I hope y'all have a beautiful weekend. Take care of yourselves and each other. And have a wonderful weekend, y'all. Be safe. Stay tuned for Smokestack Lightning coming up next. And this is Listener Driven Jazz 88.5 KBEM FM Minneapolis and St. Paul. Peace to my mama, peace to my daddy, and peace to y'all.

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0: It's the middle of the week, and you're already weary, stressed out, and hungry. 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
1: August 4th marks what would have been Louis Armstrong's 125th birthday. 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
2: You're listening to Jazz 88, and it's time for a traffic update. In Brooklyn Park, Highway 169 has the right lane closed at 114th Avenue for construction. And in St. Paul, expect delays in both directions at South 35E and 7th Street, also due to construction. A forecast for your evening. Showers are likely with mostly cloudy skies and a low around 62 degrees. Tomorrow, sunny with a high near 84.
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From the new music capital of the American South, this is Smokestack Lightning. Hi everybody, I'm Rob McKinney, beaming some hip shimmy and good karma to you from the world-famous Ilac and Nickel Studios, sitting in the middle of the city beautiful Orlando, Florida. My buddy Paul Noonan is here with me, and he will do some beaming of his own here a little bit later. Together, we're going to cover all the best music that the blues world has to offer, and we've done it just for your listening pleasure. I promise you, this show ain't nothing but a good time, and it don't get better than this. So grab your favorite ice-cold beverage, put your feet up, reach over and turn your radio up one notch higher, and let's get this show on the road with a whole hour of live blues. The show Rock Palast is a German live music TV show that's been broadcast since 1974. On July 9, 1999, Malcolm Mac Rebenack Jr., also known as Dr. John, performed at the Lorelei as part of the Rock Palast Festival. The show was recorded and now has been released as a CD-DVD combo. Doing Soulful Warrior, here's Dr. John, live on Smokestack Lightning.

nothing else. 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Fathers kill mothers, sisters kill brothers. 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

Joe Bonamassa. He has released something like 300 live albums, and he's got another one coming out titled The Spirit of Rory, live from Cork. Rory being the late guitarist Rory Gallagher, and the performances were all recorded in Cork, Ireland. Back on My Stomping Ground was the tune that we picked from that. We're playing nothing but live blues this hour, and Curtis Salgado is up next from his record Legacy Rewind, live in 25. Salgado has quite the resume. He was Robert Cray's roommate for a while. It was also a chance meeting with John Belushi in 1977 during a set break that helped influence Belushi's Blues Brother persona. Curtis was also the vocalist for Roomful of Blues for a while, and now here he is on Smokestack Lightning doing the tune My Girlfriend, live.

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6: 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This is Evan McKinney, and I am grooving along to the live music just like you are. 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
1: When I'm sitting on my back porch, my neighbors are listening to cool music whether they like it or not, because Smokestack Lightning is on the air. Coming to you from the I Like a Nickel production studios in the new music capital of the American South, Orlando, Florida, I'm Rob McKinney, and we are doing an entire hour of live blues. Now, almost any blues fan will tell you that they know the three kings of the blues, but that moniker suggests equality, and that's not really true. There's a hierarchy that puts B.B. King in the lead, Albert King second, and Freddie King third. There are a few opinion-free reasons why B.B. King lived to age 89, Albert to 69, and Freddie to only age 42. Freddie has a spotty discography as well. But on the other side of the coin, there isn't a little B.B. King or little Albert King, but there is a little Freddie King. So I'm going to give both Freddie and little Freddie some airtime, since they both have new live albums out. Starting with Freddie, from the DVD Feeling All Right, the complete Nancy Pulsations concert, this is Feeling All Right, Freddie King on Smokestack Lightning.

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I said, you start yourself a crying. And then you say,

0: Music is the language of New Orleans, and Little Freddie King has been speaking that blues language for over 60 years. From his new Live at BJ's Lounge album, we heard Pocketful of Money. Keeping the live music rolling, James Harmon, who is revered as the maestro of California harmonica blues, performed a show in 2000 that fans have been waiting for and finally gets to see the light of day. The album was titled Bootlegged in San Luis Obispo, Vets Hall 2000, and this is James Harmon and his band doing Trouble Loadin' Mama on Smokestack Lightning.
1: Fire, baby!

0: Baby, there's too many people staying in my house.
1: James Harmon and his band with Trouble Loadin' Mama from the album Bootlegged in San Luis Obispo Vets Hall 2000. Okay, boys and girls, it is time again that we shall hear a word from our sponsors. Then we'll be right back with a little more of the best live blues in the world on Smokestack Lightning.
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3: 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We're doing it live, and I am your ticket taker, Rob McKinney. Thorborn Risinger and his band of Black Tornadoes bill themselves as Scandinavia's premier roots and blues band, and for the most part, they live up to that billing. The guy's brand new high-energy swamp blues and smoldering ballads has proven to be a crowd-pleaser, so a new live album just seems natural. Titled Live at the Hotel Cecil, here's the guys with Come On In, live.

0: guys so much. My name is Stefan Hillesheim. We love you guys.
1: Stefan Hillesheim Band and Sick of Your Love, taken from their performance at the 2025 Chicago Blues Festival, where German native Stefan Hillesheim was accompanied not by his own band, but by some of the Windy City's finest musicians. Dave Scott and his band Easy Money have released a concert album that was actually recorded in 1997 at the Hideaway in Mackinac, Illinois. Dave says the album has no second takes, no studio tricks, and no overdubs. Just a band, a packed bar, and too many drinks leading into one of the best nights that none of them remember. Doing Soul Man, here's Dave Scott on Smokestack Lightning.

Drummer and singer Stevie Hawkins and his band do their ever-loving best to capture the true essence of Southern rock and blues with a taste of soul on their new live CD called Georgia Jam. Each track actually has various musicians in the lineup, which makes each song interesting and unique. You know who else is interesting and unique? Paul Noonan. And he's all set up in the Ilac and Nickel Studio B for Blues. Paul will be in after the top of the hour right here on Smokestack Lightning.

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1: August 4th marks what would have been Louis Armstrong's 125th birthday. 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

We've got some rhythm and blues that will move your shoes. Spreading the joy from your official home of the blues in the new music capital of the American South, Orlando, Florida. I'm your host, Paul Noonan, and the fun has just begun. Dave Fields is a New York City bass guitarist who was inducted into the New York Blues Hall of Fame a couple years ago. Like most of Dave's albums, there is a sampling of jazz and rock on this CD, but the essential theme is the blues. Now, this is a cover of the Don Nix penned classic, Going Down, originally made famous by none other than Freddie King.

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1: And Tim Fick of the Bridget Kelly Band. And you're listening to Smokestack Lightning, the best blues in the world.

Lisa Bielis's album, The Beat of My Heart, is by far her best to date. The highlight track, in our opinion, is Don't Let Nobody Drag Your Spirit Down, which you just heard. Released by Concord Records is the musical mojo of Dr. John, a live performance by a cast of thousands celebrating Mac on this duet with Bruce Springsteen. Right place, wrong time.

0: That was Dr. John with Bruce Springsteen with the live duet version of Right Place, Wrong Time from the concert album The Musical Mojo of Dr. John. We'll be right back with a set of soul blues after this.
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This is Smokestack Lightning, Blues Radio, and I'm your host, Paul Noonan. It's been quite a while since we've had anything new from Joe Blues Butler, 2011 to be exact. The new album is entitled Full Figured Woman, and this is Blues Raining on Me.

Ms. Jody was born in Chicago but raised in Bay Springs, Mississippi. A friend introduced her to Echo Records in Memphis back in 2006, and she joined the family shortly thereafter. Her dance track, Ms. Jody's Boogie Slide, appeared on Echo's Blues Mix Volume 21, which you just heard. From Chicago comes the iconic blues guitarist Ice Mike with his wife and vocalist known simply by the stage name Foxy Lady. Ice Mike and Foxy Lady are very well known in Chicago, but not so much in other markets. Well, this is How Could You Do It to Me?

0: 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This is Debbie McKinney, and you are listening to my friend Paul Newnham on Smokestack Light.
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0: Another Echo Records artist is Mr. Sam, and the track you just heard was Baby, I Changed My Mind. Up next are a bunch of tracks that didn't get as many plays in as we had hoped we would. So, grab a fresh brew, get right back to the radio. We'll be back soon.
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0: This is Smokestack Lightning, where we play the old school and the new cool. It's simply the best the blues has to offer for every generation. And I'm your host, Paul Noonan. Brad Wilson is a talented California guitar slinger who plays rocked-up blues in his own inimitable style. He generally performs over 100 shows a year and takes pride in always leaving his audiences asking for more. From his Power Blues Guitar Live, this is All Kinds of a Fool on Smokestack Lightning.

In their short time as a band, Katie Gillen and the girls have carved out their own musical identity, which is rooted heavily in the blues, taking cues from the timeless guitar riffs of Jimi Hendrix and occasionally leaning on the rock revivalist sound of the Heartless Bastards. Their new album is entitled Heavy Days, and you heard Baby, Please Don't Go, a song that over the years has become literally a rite of passage for up-and-coming blues rock bands. This album, Demolition Day, produced by Luther Dickinson, marks the 10-year anniversary of the Honey Island Swamp Band, which formed in San Francisco by way of New Orleans, after Hurricane Katrina displaced the founding members. This band has a sound that has been tagged by you, Americana. If this was 1968, you'd probably say they sounded like Creedence Clearwater Revival. And you'd be right. This is Watch and Chain.

The Allen Lehman Band are Dave Allen and Laura Lehman, a band devoted to the proposition that gospel, country, blues, R&B, and rock and roll are all really just one thing. And you heard Still Too Soon. Kirk Crandall relocated from Washington, D.C. to the Deep South, where he spent 3 years playing with the Macon Blues All-Stars. They included several alumni from Otis Redding's band. He then moved to Chicago to immerse himself in the city's storied blues scene. From the album Take It Off, here's Kirk, and this is Ficky Bear.

0: We'll be right back after this.
1: 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An engine cutoff switch became law for all vessels under 26 feet in 2021. The engine cutoff switch is one of the most essential boating safety devices available. Also called a safety lanyard or engine kill switch, it's designed to shut off a boat's engine if the operator is thrown overboard or gets too far from the helm. So if your vessel is under 26 feet in length, make sure you have the required engine cutoff switch installed. Stay safe on the water this year.
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4: This is Smokestack Lightning, and our recipe for a little soul stew is to whip together some fatback funk, some blistering blues, and lowdown grooves until it is sure to cure what ails you. Rob McKinney here back with you, and I have been deep diving into our musical archives. And I pulled out some records that all have a certain something-some, which we think deserves them a little bit more time in the spotlight. A perfect example is the fun CD called Dark Side of the Mule from the band Government Mule. These guys have never shied away from playing any and all styles of music. On this album, they channel their inner Pink Floyd with a bluesy version of Comfortably Numb on Smokestack Lightning.

Hello, this is Sonny Charles with the Backtrack Blues Band, and you're listening to Smokestack Lightning, the very best blues music in the world, broadcast from way down south in Florida.

New Orleans guitar man Eric Lindell and She Thinks I Still Care from his Matters of the Heart CD. We're listening to some albums that have been in our musical vaults for a while, like Chris Jacobs' Dust to Gold. Chris is a road dog playing over 200 shows a year. Here he is with Hallelujah Hustler on Smokestack Lightning.

0: Tampa, Florida blues man Robert Freight Train Parker from his Freight Train Live CD and Up the Line. The spotlight is still on some records from the musical archives. More is to come, so you just keep it right here on Smokestack Lightning.
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6: 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Capital of the American South. I'm Craig Chiquiso, and this is Smokestack Lightning. If it wasn't for Smokestack.
0: This is radio the way it was meant to be. Innovative, unpredictable, and crazy cool. This is Smokestack Lightning Blues Radio, and I'm your guy, Rob McKinney. We are spinning a few records that have been hidden away in our musical vaults for a little bit now, but we're giving them another boost, like the CD Taken and Given from the band Levittown. Here's the guys with You're So Hip.

Hey y'all, this is Taronzo Cannon, Chicago Blues Man, from the new music capital of the American South. This is Smokestack Lightning, baby.

The pride of Toyota Japan. That's Shohei Naito on harmonica and guitar doing Honeybee off his new cool old school CD. Shohei was a longtime sideman for Eddie Clearwater back in the day, but he's doing his solo thing now. Champion Velvet is yet another album that we had to blow a little dust off of. It belongs to Jason Elmore and his band Hoodoo Witch. Here they are with Midnight in Memphis on Smokestack Lightning.

0: Jason Elmore and his band of Hoodoo Witches with Midnight in Memphis. The spotlight on albums from our archives isn't ready to dim yet. I got a few more records ready to shine next. You keep it here on Smokestack Lightning.
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0: This is Smokestack Lightning, dishing up plenty of joy on the air everywhere. We are the broadcasting and webcasting service of Ilac and Nickel Productions in Orlando, Florida, the new music capital of the American South. I'm Rob McKinney hanging out with you. We are giving some albums from deep in our musical vaults another chance to catch your ear, like the CD Keeping Out of Trouble from slide guitarist Rory Block. Here she's doing the Fixin' to Die Blues.

0: Yes. Yes.
1: Woo. Doug McLeod there with I Want You. Although currently a Los Angeles city dweller, his CD is called Live in Europe. From LA, we head to New York City and some blues from one of its residents, Reverend Freakchild. From his record, Country Blues and Chaos, the good Reverend does the old standard, In My Time of Dying, on Smokestack Lightning.

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0: One spoonful at a time. Danielle and Nicole killing off this hour of the show. So for those of you leaving us right now, please let me say on behalf of the entire Lightning team, I hope you've had as much fun listening to this show as we've had bringing it to you. But for most, stand by for more Smokestack Lightning.
1: 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I go to school at Edison High. 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

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Up first tonight is the Beat Daddies. And no, they ain't from Clarksdale, which was the title of their first release in 1992. This is Evil Memory on the best of Smokestack Lightning.

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0: crying. 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
1: Otis Taylor is one of the most unique performers in the blues today. He is a multi-instrumentalist who prefers string instruments, especially the banjo and the mandolin, which have their traditional roots in Africa. From his 1992 album, Respect the Dead, you heard 7 Hours of Light. Multi-platinum vocalist Pat Benatar and her gifted guitarist husband Neil Giraldo were married in 1982. In 1991, they turned out an album with The Room Full of Blues that took blues audiences by storm. Nobody saw it. This is the title track, True Love.

0: Selwyn Birchwood is the newest big thing in the blues. He's young, immensely talented, and energetic enough to keep up an exhausting road schedule. The Alligator Records album that got it all started for him is Don't Call No Ambulance, and the track you just heard was Hoodoo Stew. Now, let's warm up the trusty flux capacitor and set the DeLorean time machine for, let's say, 1972. Get ready, it's going to be a wild ride. We've got to get this bad boy up to 88 miles per hour in a hurry.
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This is the best of Smokestack Lightning, laying down some of that crazy sound from way down south in Dixie, Orlando, Florida. I'm your host, Paul Noonan, and it's time for our weekly blast from the past as we dig deep into the vaults for some of the best blues ever recorded. The wonderful thing about recorded music is that it operates like a real time machine. Put on the headphones and play the Flamingos enchanting version of I Only Have Eyes for You, and you are instantly transported back in time to a first dance with a girlfriend you may have largely forgotten. You can probably even smell her perfume. One of the most enchanting songs of the 1970s is Albert King's I'll Play the Blues for You, Parts 1 and 2. 7.5 minutes of pure blues nirvana, and all courtesy of the magic of recorded music.

Yeah. 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I say, I want to know you.

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And it carries a heavy burden on your heart to know that the someone they love is your very best friend. I tell you, when somebody else is rocking your cradle better than you can rock your cradle yourself, there's only one thing left in this world for you to do. Pack your clothes, turn around, walk slowly out the door, look over your left shoulder, hang your head and say, if you ever

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This really makes you blow your top. 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And realizing what you've done, you say, "Baby, please forgive me. I'm sorry." And with her last dying breath, she looks up at you and say,

The clown prince of R&B from the late 50s and into the 60s was Bobby Marchand. His monster hit for Fire Records in 1960, There Is Something on Your Mind, was a number one R&B hit. Ruth Brown's recording career began in 1949 with So Long, but the big hit that launched her career was Teardrops from My Eyes in 1950. It was also a number one R&B hit here on Smokestack Lightning.

0: Swamp rock pioneer Warren Storm brought the authentic sound of Creole music into J.D. Miller's recording studio in Crowley, Louisiana, back in the 1950s. You just heard The Prisoner Song. We'll be back in a minute or so. You don't want to miss any of this.
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0: I'm your host, Paul Noonan, bringing you nothing but the biggest hits in the blues from all around the world. It's all killer and no filler on the best of Smokestack Lightning. Whether he was behind the microphone or running the mixing board in the King Steak studio up in Sanford, Ace Moreland was the consummate professional. His country demeanor and happy-go-lucky lifestyle might have suggested otherwise, but Ace really deeply cared about the music. His 1996 album, Keeping a Secret, contained one of his very best recordings, Don't Let the Devil Ride.

Magic Slim and the Teardrops gradually became a legend beginning in the late 1960s and continuing on until Slim's passing in 2013. During that period, there were 37 record albums, all of them well worth owning. From the 1996 CD Scufflin', you heard Can't Get No Grindin'. Bobby Blue Bland has two distinct careers, his first with Duke Records and later with Malico Records. Altogether, Bobby had one of the most successful careers in the history of the blues. From his Malico years, this is My Sunday's Coming Soon on the Best of Smokestack Lightning.

From the 2003 Malacca Records release Blues at Midnight, you heard Bobby Blue Bland with My Sundays Coming Soon. 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
3: It's hour number two of this week's Blues Before Sunrise. I'm your host, Steve Cushing, and we start this hour with Cousin Joe out of New Orleans.

0: Well, I didn't know many Louis Jordan imitators, but there's the one guy that I did know. Calvin Bowes was his name, and that's the Choo Choo's Bringing My Baby Back Home from January of 1950. Rounds out our first set. Let's see, we started with a pair by Cousin Joe. The first one was Evolution Blues, and what was it? God Made a Man Out of a Monkey from November of 1947. Sammy Price was there on piano, Billy Butterfield on guitar. Yeah, that's the same guy that was with Bill Doggett. Then Cousin Joe and Boxcar Shorty's Confession. There was he had an earlier record, Boxcar Shorty and somebody Blue, and this was the follow-up. He murdered his friend from November 1947. Same people, Sammy Price and Billy Butler. Then we listened to Coot Grant and Sox Wilson, Toot It, Brother Armstrong, from May of 1938. Sammy Price on piano, and that led us around to Calvin Bowes and the Choo Choo's Bringing My Baby Back Home from January of 1950. You're tuned to Blues Before Sunrise. It's the Blues Heritage Showcase. And as we always say, just when you thought it was safe to go back in the water.
1: Yeah. You should be proud of me.
2: Why?
1: I'm Georgia lawyer. Never lost the case in my life.
2: Yeah?
1: Yeah.
2: You my lawyer, ain't you?
1: That's right.
2: Yeah, you know why I'm riding the subway, don't you?
1: Why?
2: Because you is my lawyer. If I hadn't took your advice, I'd be riding in a Cadillac now. But you is my lawyer. And you know what I think of you as my lawyer?
1: What do you think of me as a lawyer?
2: Oh,
1: hello.
2: What's the matter now?
1: I'm taking you to jail.
2: What, you taking me to jail?
1: For spitting on the subway.
2: For spitting on the subway?
1: That's $2 fine.
2: $2 fine?
1: That's right.
2: Well, wait a minute, officer. We can straighten this thing out of court chamber. Suppose I give you the $2 here and you have to go to court in the morning.
1: All right, make it snappy. Make it snappy.
2: Hey, George. What? Give me $2.
1: For what?
2: To get a cop, man.
1: Do you think I'll give you $2 to bribe an officer?
2: Yeah.
1: You don't have to give him the $2.
2: Yeah,
1: look, I'm your lawyer. I'll take this thing to court. I'm George, your lawyer. Never lost a case in my life.
2: George, give the man the
1: $2. All right, hello.
2: Yes, sir, Judge.
1: All right, order in the courtroom, order in the courtroom.
2: Yes, sir.
1: Now, officer, what do you have this man charged with?
3: Well, inspector rating on the subway.
2: I didn't inspector rate nowhere. I played everyday spit. That's what I did.
1: Hold on. Well, the fine for expected rate on the subway
2: is
1: $2 or 10 days in jail.
2: Yes, sir.
1: Now, are you ready to pay your fine?
2: Oh, yeah. Give me $2, George.
1: You'll do nothing of the kind.
2: Yeah, give me $2.
1: You don't have to pay the $2.
2: Why?
1: I'll take this case to a higher court.
2: No.
1: I am George, your lawyer.
2: Yeah.
1: Never lost a case in my life.
2: Oh,
1: take him away, officer. Take him away.
3: All right.
2: Pay the $2.
3: Come on.
2: Ain't this a doggone shame?
1: Well,
2: ain't this a doggone
1: shame? I don't care what to say. They can't put you in jail for that.
2: They can't do what?
1: They can't put you in jail for that.
2: They can't put me in jail?
1: No.
2: Where the hell you think I am? You talk like I'm up on 7th Avenue playing pinochle or something. Now you talk like the devil and got me in here. What the devil are you doing to get me out of here?
1: Well, this morning I went downtown. I saw one of the biggest lawyers in New York.
2: Yeah?
1: Yeah, New York City.
2: One of them big lawyers?
1: Lawyer Brown.
2: Lawyer Brown?
1: Yeah.
2: Ooh, he costs a lot of money, George.
1: That's right.
2: Well, what are you going to charge?
1: He told me that I should have paid the $2.
2: Well, hell, I told you that. Any baby could have told you that. How much did it cost, George?
1: $5,000.
2: $5,000?
1: Yeah.
2: $5,000 for what? For spitting on the subway?
1: Yeah.
2: George, you're losing your kind of mind. Boy, what is wrong with you? You're going to get that man $5,000 and all I did was spit on the subway? George, go pay the $2. Yes, sir, Your Honor.
4: All right, order in the courtroom.
2: Yes, sir. Yes, sir, Your Honor.
4: The case of Mr. Pinkmeat Markham,
2: yes, sir,
4: versus the people,
2: yes,
4: has been handed down from the higher court and has been dismissed.
2: Thank you very much.
1: What did I tell you? Did I tell you I'll get you out? I'm George, your lawyer. Never lost a case in my life.
2: Well, let's go before you lose this one.
4: But, wait a minute.
2: Sir?
4: But.
2: Look how there's a serious butt done jumped up here. That's a bad butt there.
4: Now, you expectorating on the subway the sputum.
2: A sputum? What is sputum?
4: Saliva.
2: Saliva?
4: Yeah.
2: That's the word for high-class spit.
4: That's what I say. The sputum caused disease to spread.
2: Yes, sir.
4: And several people to take ill.
2: Uh-huh.
4: And one died.
2: No.
4: Therefore, we charge you with murder in the first degree.
2: Good gracious.
4: And sentence you to be hanged by the neck until you are dead.
2: Oh, no.
4: And may the Lord have mercy upon your soul.
2: No. No. George, pay the $2. Yes, sir.
5: Well, buddy.
2: Yeah.
5: You only got 2 hours to live.
2: Yeah, that wouldn't look like.
5: And the state says any time a man is ready to die, they get him anything he wants to eat.
2: That's what the state said?
5: That's right.
2: Anything he wants to eat?
5: Anything.
2: When he get ready to die?
5: That's right.
2: Hell, I've been in the state 7 years. They ain't give me a sandwich yet. Now all of a sudden they're going to feed me, huh?
5: That's right.
2: Who's going to pay the check?
5: Why, the state.
2: The state?
5: That's right.
2: Get out your pencil and paper. You got a pencil and paper?
5: Oh, yeah.
2: Get down. I'm going to break the state right here. I'm going to put the state in a bad shape. I'm going to put the state on release, I'm telling you. Give me 5 fried chickens.
5: 5 fried chickens.
2: I want everything to go with it now.
5: Everything to go with it.
2: The mustard greens and all.
5: Got it.
2: I want me 4 pork chops.
5: 4 pork chops.
2: Yeah, put some greens with them pork chops too.
5: Got it.
2: You understand?
5: Uh-huh.
2: I want a cup of coffee, Demitasse of coffee.
5: Demitasse
2: of coffee.
5: Demitasse.
2: Yeah, and I want a nice big steak too.
5: Steak.
2: I don't want no little bitty steak. I want a steak so big, if it had horns and hoofs on it, I can milk the damn thing. You understand? You got that?
5: Got it.
2: Now I want beans a la tot.
5: Beans a la tot?
2: I said I want beans a la tot.
5: Well, what kind of beans is that?
2: Eat the beans, tot, tot, tot, tot. Hey, come here.
5: Huh?
2: You better make that macaroni and beans.
5: Why the macaroni?
2: I want that pipe organ effect. Hey, do me a favor.
5: Uh-huh.
2: While you're up there, go tell the warden the sink in here. He got to do something about the sink. It's too high. My toes have got blisters on it trying to get up on it. Tell the warden that.
5: Yeah.
2: And while you're out there, look around and see, can you see my lawyer?
5: Uh-huh.
2: If you see my lawyer,
5: yeah,
2: tell him to give you the $2. Well, yeah, well, I'm not going to say
4: that.
2: Yeah.
4: What did I tell you? Didn't I tell you I'd get you out?
2: You did tell me that.
4: But I had to lose my prestige and go to the governor to get a pardon for you.
2: You had to lose your prestige?
4: That's right.
2: To go to the governor to get a pardon to get me out?
4: That's right.
2: Who you think you talking to? You lost your prestige. Are you through?
4: Yeah.
2: You know I've been in jail down there 5 years, 2 months, 6 seconds, and 3 minutes? And while I was in there, you know I lost my wife? The mailman took her. My kids won't even speak to me. You know that $4 I had in the bank, don't you?
4: Mm-hmm.
2: That's gone too. And you know what I think of you as a lawyer, don't you?
4: What do you think of me as a lawyer?
5: What? Again?
2: Huh?
5: Spitting on the subway?
2: Yeah, give him $2, George. George, give him $2.
4: No, no.
2: Give him $2, George.

There's tenor man Julian Dash, known widely as a member of the Erskine Hawkins Orchestra. Here he is with a record under his own name. The Long Moan was the name of it, December of 1950. Before that, we listened to Eddie Mack, blues singer, and Cool Mama from December 1949. And preceding Eddie Mack, we had Lem Johnson on the tenor, the Esky Blues from November of 1944. All three of those sides were on the Blue Moon label. The Blue Moon label is a label, a reissue label, Vintage Recordings, that is based in Spain. They do a lot of saxophone players in their catalog. We started that whole set at the Apollo Theater back in January of 1960 with Pigmeat Markham. You're listening to Blues Before Sunrise. It's the Blues Heritage Showcase. I'm Steve Cushing. We're going to change the pace now, going back from R&B from the 40s and the 50s. Let's go back before World War II and to set the pace, give you an idea of what they sound like. Let's listen to Piano Kid Edwards. This goes back to December of 1930, and he calls it the Piano Kid Special.

That's Piano Kid Edwards on the Paramount label. Anything he calls the Piano Kid Special, December of 1930. As I opened the CD to load it into the player, a note came out. This is a handwritten note that I did from a caller. And it says, Piano Kid Edwards became a doctor who settled and eventually died in Minneapolis. He retired from music and playing in public, though he continued to follow music in the various bands. He didn't think it was appropriate for a physician to play music in public. All right. Had to jump under the desk here to pick that up. It fell on out. God, that thing must be over 30 years old, that note that I've written to myself. Again, you're tuned to Blues Before Sunrise. You know, I sort of have missed the Ethel Waters series that we did, and I thought it might be fun over the next couple of months to play sets of sides by an individual classic blues singer, the women of the 1920s who sort of pioneered blues recording. And I thought this week we'd listen to a handful, count them, four sides by Rosa Henderson. Rosa Henderson recorded from 1923 through 1931. She lived until the 1960s. I think there was the author of a book on the classic blues singers who found Rosa Henderson. She was on her deathbed and managed to have a conversation with her. But usually, you know me and classic blues singers, I don't like the vintage jazz bands behind them as much as I like pianists. So I think I've got three out of the four are piano players accompanying Rosa Henderson, classic blues singer Rosa Henderson. Here we go.

with those

Four Sides by classic blues singer Rosa Henderson. We had Down South Blues from July 1923, Fletcher Henderson playing piano, no relation to Rosa Henderson. Then we had So Long to You in the Blues, also on Vocalion, from August of 1923. We had Rosa Henderson with the band and the Roughhouse Blues. It was an unknown band, from June 1926 on Vocalion. And finally, I'm Saving It All for You on the Perfect label from May of 1927. Louis Hooper on piano, and they think Bob Fuller on clarinet and Louis Metcalf on the cornet. And by the way, Rosa Henderson was married. It wasn't Slim Green, it was Slim Henderson. He was a tenor player who was also a musical comedian as well. We'll do some more classic blues singers in the week to come. Right now, it's time for the Vintage Gospel Set.

My friend, find my kick tonight. 32nd Deuteronomy 3 and 11 bucks. The eagle stand on that. Now, this bird is the greatest bird of all birds. And the greatest of all fowls in the world. Dies as Jesus feeds I will. And watch over you while that you sleep and slumber. The greatest bird that ever flew across the cosmos and said, behold, I stand at the door now. Any man that hear my voice, but not your heart. He stirred up the net, and he stirred the world, and he stirred it to the wall. During war, he stirred the world. All the soldiers that are in the camp, instead of disease, among the damned soldiers, die up the world. Up to my hallelujah to me, and it stirred the world of souls. Till it died, every nation under the sun, and said, my word is a word of peace. I stay up the cause. I'm able to give or have peace. I teach in every individual. I'm able to give praise. Oh, yeah, in a fatherland. And set up my kingdom in the hearts of men and women. And cry now in his name. May God bless you. Amen.

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0: Sensational Nightingales, See How They Done My Lord, from the year 1955. We started with the Shelby Gospel 4 and the New Burying Ground, June of 1938 on the Decca label, a sermon from the Reverend Isaiah Shelton as the eagle stirreth her nest, from March 1927.
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0: It's hour number three of this week's Blues Before Sunrise. If you're a regular listener, you know hour number three is the hour that we listen to the pre-war recordings, things done before World War II. And this hour, for no particular reason, and in no particular order, I thought it would be fun to listen to some of the artists that recorded for the Bluebird label. The Bluebird label was a budget label for RCA Victor, and it had all the race recordings. All the black artists were there, also the country and western and the jazz, black and white. Of course, we'll just be listening to the blues guys tonight. And we'll start it right here with John Lee Williamson, Sonny Boy Number One. I don't think he ever made a record that wasn't on the Bluebird label. Here's Sonny Boy.

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You know what I'm talking about.

0: My baby, I would always let you have your way. I'll give you my money and everything, because you look exactly like Maddie May.
1: All right, Sonny Boy number one, John Lee Williamson, and the classic Maddie May from April 1941. Sonny Boy on harmonica and vocal, Blind John Davis. Piano, Big Bill Brunzi, guitar, William Mitchell on the bass. And I don't know if we've said this in a while. Have you noticed that Sonny Boy actually stuttered in real life? And when he sang, every once in a while he'd get tongue-tied. And he'd sort of start to say or pronounce a word and then go back and rack it back and try and do it again. Sonny Boy was so popular that there were other singers who imitated Sonny Boy by imitating the stutter, the tongue-tied vocal delivery that he had. All right, Sonny Boy gets us started, and what we're going to do is just play one by as many people as we have time for, and then we'll stop from time to time and let you know who we listen to. Up next, we've got Tampa Red.

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bandido. 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

There's Casey Bill Weldon and the Midnight Blues rounding out our set. If you're just now joining us, what we're doing is listening to artists that recorded for RCA's Bluebird label. And we started the set with Sonny Boy number one, Maddie May, from April 1941. Sonny Boy harmonica, vocal Blind John Davis, piano Big Bill Brunzi, guitar William Mitchell on the bass. Then Tampa Red from February 1946, the classic Crying Won't Help You. Tampa guitar and vocal, Big Maceo piano, and Alfred Elkins on bass. On a lot of these, when you look on the discography, I know I mentioned this from time to time, but on the Bluebird recording sessions, a lot of times they will list every player, and then and they'll know the names, the piano player, the guitar player, the saxophone player, the drummer. They'll never know the name of the bass player. In that case, the bass player was almost always Alfred Elkins, who refused to join the union. So he couldn't be listed on the documents that recorded the history of these things. But Lester Melrose actually told Bob Kester that one time. Almost, he always used Alfred Elkins, but Elkins wouldn't join the union, and so they couldn't list him on these sides. Okay, that was Tampa Red. After that, we had Lil Green and the 99 Blues, January 1942, Big Bill Brunzi guitar, Simeon Henry on piano, and again, Alfred Elkins on the bass. We listen to Washboard Sam and the Number One Drunkard from February 1949. Sam did the vocals and played the washboard, the percussion. Bob Call on piano, Willie Lacey on guitar, Ransom Nolan on bass, and Sugarman Penegar on the saxophone. Then we listen to Walter Davis from down in St. Louis. As such a moody sound he had. Your Time Is Coming. From December of 1938, Walter Davis piano and vocal, Henry Townsend on guitar. And we wrapped it up with Casey Bill Weldon, Midnight Blues, December 1938. Casey Bill on the steel guitar and the vocals, Josh Altheimer piano, Alfred Elkins on the bass. It's Blues Before Sunrise. These are Bluebird recordings. Here's Leroy Carr.

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and yellow girl, don't you wanna go downtown with me? 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You know I'm in love with you and I just can't let you be. Oh yes, oh yes, oh yes, I know. Oh yeah, little girl, oh yes, I know. Keep me worried about the trouble everywhere I go.

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I'm watching you. 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

0: There's Big Maceo and the Ramblin' Mind Blues from December 1941 with Tampa Red on guitar, Maceo, piano, and vocal. We started that set with another pianist, Leroy Carr. Generally, he was on Vocalion, but the last session or two, very late in his life, he recorded for the Bluebird label. We had Rocks in My Bed from February 1935, Leroy Carr, piano and vocal, Scrapper Blackwell, his constant partner there on guitar. We tuned to Big Bill Brunzi and Good Liquor Gonna Carry Me Down from October 1935. Bill on guitar and vocal, Black Bob, piano, Bill Settle on the bass. We also heard from Jazz Gillum, You Are Doing Me Wrong, December 1941, jazz on harmonica and vocal. Big Bill Brunzi, guitar, Horace Malcolm, piano, and Alfred Elkins on the bass. Generally, the things that both Jazz Gillum and Washboard Sam sang were composed by Big Bill Brunzi. He was sort of the fountainhead of all this great blues composition. After Jazz Gillum, we had Roosevelt Sykes and the Devil's Island Gin Blues, December of 1933. He didn't cut very many for Bluebird, but that was one of them. And that brought us around to Big Maceo and Ramblin' Mind Blues. You're tuned to Blues Before Sunrise. I'm Steve Cushing. During this hour, we're listening to artists that recorded for the Bluebird label, which was the budget line label for RCA Victor. It had all of their black recordings and by black artists, and it had all the country and western, the jazz, and the blues. And here's somebody that might surprise you. We play him all the time, the Reverend J.M. Gates. But towards the end of his life, the last handful of sessions, he did a lot of things. Well, he was all over the place. His best stuff was for OK, but he also did some good stuff for the Bluebird label, as you're about to hear. This is from October of 1941, Reverend J.M. Gates and the Congregation, the sermon, Hitler and Hell.
1: I want to speak to you.
2: Yeah.
1: This morning.
2: All right.
1: From this subject.
2: Yes. Well,
1: Hitler.
2: Yes.
1: And hell.
2: Oh, yes.
1: And when I speak.
2: Yes.
1: And think.
2: Yes.
1: About Hitler.
2: Yes.
1: I can't help.
3: Talk about it.
1: For thinking about hell.
2: Well, yes.
1: Hitler.
3: Hallelujah.
2: Oh, yes.
1: And hell.
3: And hell. Yes.
1: To tell me.
3: Well,
1: that he's a man.
3: Well,
1: who lived.
3: Yeah.
1: In a storm.
3: Well,
2: oh, yes.
1: And how?
3: All yes, about sir. It.
1: His elevator.
2: Yes, well, sir.
1: Service.
3: Yeah.
2: To
1: go.
2: Yeah.
3: Well,
1: from one.
3: Yeah.
1: Petition.
2: Yes,
1: to another.
3: Hallelujah.
1: In his palace.
3: Now.
1: Oh, I'm telling you.
3: Pull up there. Oh,

0: And hell.
1: And hell.
0: You.
1: You.
0: That speak.
1: Well.
0: The policy.
1: Policy.
0: Or your country.
1: Well.
0: Hit her.
1: Well.
0: And hell.
1: And hell.
0: You.
1: Well.
0: There go.
1: Glory.
0: Men would go.
1: Pull up there.

0: Help me, Lord.
1: It must be done.
0: Yes. Amen.
1: Hit a look.
0: Well, oh, yes.
1: You must come down.
0: Oh, yes.
1: You well, too high.
0: Oh, yes.
1: The only one God.
0: Oh, yes.
1: And you must come down.
0: Hallelujah.
1: I'm thinking now of innocent children and women dying all over the land and country.
0: Hallelujah.
1: Yes.
0: Well,
1: you come crushing through
0: now,
1: like the demon of hell
0: yes,
1: on earth.
0: Well,
1: Hitler,
0: well,
1: you must come down
0: well,
1: to

0: You in the sand and
1: Liberia.
0: For your people in Germany.
1: Oh, yeah.
0: You
1: is
0: a walking and talking inside for people. For your people in Germany.
2: Now.
0: You
2: must come down.
3: Okay, what do you know, Kay?
4: All right, how's everything around St. Louis?
3: Fine and dandy, especially around Jefferson Franklin.
4: I won't sing them blues out from you, Jimmy.
3: I'll try.
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0: right, Dr. Clayton, and Ain't No Business We Can Do from March 1942. Blind John Davis piano, Ransom Nolan on the tuba, Alfred Elkins on a string bass, Dr. Clayton on the vocals. We started with Reverend J.M. Gates' Hitler in Hell recorded sermon on the Bluebird label from October of 1941. Then Memphis Minnie, one of the few sides she did for Bluebird, Dr. Dr. Blues, October 1935 with Black Bob on piano, mini guitar, and vocal. We listened to Robert Nighthawk and Don't Mistreat Your Woman. He was Robert Lee McCoy at this point. From May of 1937, he was here on guitar and vocal. Big Joe Williams on a second guitar. And that led us around to Dr. Clayton. Well, I hope you've enjoyed sides at random in no particular order. All of them from the Bluebird label. We've got time for one more before my lips crap out completely. Let's let Tommy McLennan take us up to station ID.
1: 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I'm one, big old one. Yes, crying won't make me stay. 'Cause the more you cry now,

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1: Now, I ain't none of my business, baby, but you know I know it ain't right. Said your kid man all day long and plays sick when you're holding that night. When you're holding that night, I mean you're holding that night. Showing up you're holding that night. Oh Lord, you're holding that night. Oh Lord, you're holding that night. Oh Lord, you're holding that night.
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3: It's hour number four of this week's Blues Before Sunrise. I'm your host, Steve Cushing, and we're down in the alley with B.B. King.

Yeah, there's one of my post-war heroes, Snooky Pryor, on harmonica and vocal, Hold Me in Your Arms, for the J.O.B. label, April 1952. In addition to Snooky on harmonica and vocal, you had Sonnyland Slim piano, Moody Jones on guitar, Alfred Elkins on the bass, and Alfred Wallace on the drums. It rounds out our set. We started with Three Sides by B.B. King, first from March of 1960, I've Got a Right to Love My Baby. Then from October 1959, Sweet 16, Parts 1 and 2. And it would have been on a 45 and you'd have gotten half of it on the A side and then you flip it over and play the second. But here on the CD, they just put the two of them together. Sweet 16, Parts 1 and 2 from October of 1959. And finally from BB, Gonna Miss You Around Here from January 1961, all those sides recorded for the Bahari Brothers. Then we listened to Howlin' Wolf, recorded for the Chess Brothers from August 1964. We had Love Me Darlin' from April 1965, I Walked from Dallas. And from April 1958, I Didn't Know. And it was an interesting sound because it's like Hubert's guitar got a little higher in pitch. And normally Wolf had really heavy drummers with Earl Phillips back there banging. And then we got Sam Lay, who played a much lighter stick. He was quick, but it wasn't quite as heavy as the other drummers that Wolf had had. And we wrapped it up with Snooky Pryor and Hold Me in Your Arms. You're tuned to Blues Before Sunrise. I'm Steve Cushing. You know, when you think of post-war blues, the Mercury label is not the one that jumps to the front of my mind, but they did some post-war recording too. For instance, there's a session down in Houston, late in 1951. In fact, we've got a whole set of sides here. People from down Texas way, 1951, on Mercury. Let's start it off with Lee Graves. Who?

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Papa said, son, have your fun. It's all the same if she was 20.

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1: All right, session for Mercury. Matter of fact, couple of sessions. January, May, and November of 1951. All down in Houston for the Mercury label, Lee Graves. Papa said yes, Mama said no, no, no. January 1951. Then Luther Stoneham, sitting here wondering, from May of 1951. Also from that same session was L.C. Williams, and I Don't Want No Woman, from May 1951. I believe that that may be Lightning Hopkins playing piano, and L.C. Williams, who was known as Lightning Jr., Lightning Hopkins Jr., he sang just like Lightning Hopkins and on so many of the records. The original Lightning Hopkins was actually playing the guitar and letting L.C. Williams do the vocal. After L.C. Williams, we had Elmore Nixon, Million Dollar Blues, November 1951. And did you hear him lose time there and then sing? I think he was a song, he sang the verses one measure in advance, one bar in advance. So they were just getting to the turnaround and he was already singing the verse, the next verse there. But they managed to hold it together long enough to get to the end of the record. Million Dollar Baby, Elmore Nixon, from November 1951. And then Lightning Hopkins, Sad News from Korea, from 1951. You're tuned to Blues Before Sunrise. I'm Steve Cushing. We're down in the alley. If you don't believe it, here's Freddie King.

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If you don't do it, go upside her head. 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Yeah.

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1: I get tough.
0: I get tough.
1: I help the bear get tough.
0: I get tough.
1: Yeah, I get tough.

0: Yeah, I'd like to hear Chet Atkins play that guitar line there. It's Jimmy McCracklin rounding out our set. We had two by Freddie King, Bossa Nova Watusi Twist. It's just Hideaway played with the Bossa Nova beat from November 1962. Then Texas Oil from January 1962, Freddie King. Three by Jimmy McCracklin at a time when he was recording for the Chess Brothers, and he had that hit, The Walk, December of 1957. Then we had a follow-up, Get Tough, from February 1957. And from that same session, we had Country Baby with Jimmy McCracklin doing the singing. You're tuned to Blues Before Sunrise. I'm Steve Cushing. It's just about time for us to stop and identify the station, and we'll head for hour number five in the Soul Breakfast. Taking us up to station ID, let's call on Tot Randall.
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It's the Charioteers from May of 1940, and So Long gets us started on the fifth and final hour of this week's Blues Before Sunrise. I'm your host, Steve Cushing, and I'm trying to get strawberry Twizzlers out of my teeth. While I do that, why don't you listen to The Soul Breakfast begins this week with Henry Mancini. Actually, this is a song from the movie Hatari, December 1961. Check it out.

And breakfast is served. It's Brother Jack McDuff and crew, and a thing called Yeah Baby from July of 1960. Let's see, what was the name of the Glide On, I think. No, that wasn't. Wait a minute. Tough Duff was the name of the LP originally. It's on CD. Let's see. We had Jimmy Forrest on tenor, Bill Elliott on the drums, and right there towards the end, you heard Lem Winchester on the vibes. Brother Jack McDuff on the organ, July 1960, and Yeah, Baby. We started the Soul Breakfast with a piece by Henry Mancini. It's from the soundtrack of the movie Hatari. Remember that? Way back when? December 1961. And John Wayne was romancing somebody. Was it Elsa Martinelli or Gina Lola Brigida or somebody about 40 years younger than he was? In Africa. That was a piece called The Soft Touch. Henry Mancini. Then we listened to Billy Eckstine on MGM when he'd given up the big band and he was a pop stand-up vocalist and one of the hottest artists in the country for about half a decade, the late 40s to the early 1950s. From September 1951, we had a tune called Out in the Cold Again. Then a side by Donna Washington on Mercury, November 1955, and I Could Have Told You. And that brought us around to Brother Jack McDuff, and that's our Soul Breakfast here for another week. You're tuned to Blues Before Sunrise, the Blues Heritage Showcase. I'm your host, Steve Cushing, and this is a group that we don't get to too often. But maybe after we listen to this, we'll have to pay some more attention to them. I can't say that I'm not a fan, even though we don't play them, because I was familiar with a lot of the things that the Staple Singers did for the Stax label. I was not so familiar with the early recordings that they did for VJ when they were, I guess you would say they were a bona fide gospel group, and we're going to listen to a handful of sides. I think I've got a half dozen sides from 57 through 61. They were with the VJ label based. Was that based in Chicago? I guess it was. Or Indiana. And it's a little bit different than what you heard during the Stax time. So it's Pop Staples and his kids. Here we go.

And there are the early Staple Singers as recorded for the VJ label. Sort of a haunting sound, not only the vocal arrangements, but that great, was that a vibrato or tremolo guitar that Pop Staples used to play? And a lot of people have pointed this out. Roebuck Staples, Pop Staples, spent his early years in Mississippi. There were two plantations, Drew and Dockery's, and that's where the founding father of Delta Blues, Charlie Patton, was residing and performing. And apparently, Pop Staples actually took instructions, personal instruction on guitar, from Charlie Patton. I doubt that Charlie Patton had the vibrato working back in the 20s and the 30s. Let's see, the sides we listened to, again, these are the Staple Singers for the VJ label. From January 1958, this may be the last time. From January 1961, I've Been Buked and Scorned. From March 1957, an extended piece, I'm Coming Home. We have a side here, Let Me Ride, that I could not find a date for in the discography. I didn't find it listed, but it's certainly on the CD. Then we listened to Don't Knock from February of 1960. And to wrap things up from that very same session in February of 1960, Don't Drive Me Away. It's the Staple Singers here on Blues Before Sunrise. And this, let me look again, it's Rufus Thomas.

right. First, we had Rufus Thomas, and then we had Roscoe Gordon. Rufus Thomas, Tiger Man, June 1953. Floyd Murphy on guitar. Then we had Rufus Thomas and Walking in the Rain. Joe Hill Lewis guitar from March 1953. We listened to Roscoe Gordon first do The Chicken, July 1957, and then Real Pretty Mama from October of 1956. And guess what? That's got it for another week. It's Blues Before Sunrise. I'm your host, Steve Cushing. We're here each and every week. We hope you'll be back here with us next week at this same time. Till then, I'm going to leave you with Albatross, and I'm out of here.

0: August 4th marks what would have been Louis Armstrong's 125th birthday. I'll celebrate Monday with a broadcast of an interview from last year with Ricky Riccardi, an eminent Louis Armstrong scholar and the author of the book Stomp Off, Let's Go, a look at his early years. 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

Welcome, everybody, to Bluegrass Saturday Morning. I'm your host, Phil Nussbaum, and we open up the broadcast with Modern Texas Fiddling. That was a fiddle player named Bart O'Reilly, and of course, a tune called Gray Eagle, recorded in 1965, well within the modern period for Texas fiddling. Tell you what, we'll listen to some old Texas fiddling from the late 20s, and then some fairly recent from the late 90s. The same tune, Billy in the Lowground, but the old version by Oscar and Doc Harper, and the more recent one by Benny and Jerry Thomason.

Oscar and Doc Harper with a take on Billy and the Lowground from 1929, and then from 98, Benny Thomason with Jerry Thomason on the tenor guitar, and the more recent Billy in the Lowground, two Texas versions. Well, here's Echo Valley, a group consisting of mostly of people whose last name is Anderson, and that their song is called Crab Bucket relates to the fact they're from Maryland. Then another family group, Kevin and Debbie Williamson, are the mom and dad, and everybody's named Williamson in the band. They go by the name of Williamson Branch, and they're out of Nashville, Tennessee. And from them, we listen to Carolina Heart.

couple family groups. The first one was an Anderson family from Maryland with Crab Bucket. Then out of Nashville, the Williamson branch. Mom and Dad are Kevin and Debbie, and that was Carolina Heart. Back in the 70s, the Pinnacle Boys made several good records featuring twin fiddles and good harmony vocals. They recorded one of Bill Monroe's numbers, one of a Bill Monroe calling card called Uncle Penn. We'll put that on, and then we'll listen to Bill with Walk Softly on This Heart of Mine.

two numbers implying double fiddles. We had first the Pinnacle Boys with Uncle Penn, and then the father of bluegrass, Bill Monroe, and Walk Softly on This Heart of Mine. Well, let's try Triple Fiddles, a local group called just that, Triple Fiddle. This is Lost Creek number 3.

That's Triple Fiddle from our town, Lost Creek, number 3. Donna Ulisse writes a lot about her personal stuff, and in this one, it's about her father's garden.

0: We had Donna Ulysses' Papa's Garden, then our local Jim Price, the fiddle player on Sandy River Bell. We'll play some April Virch in our next segment on Bluegrass Saturday Morning.
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Daniel Grindstaff opens up this portion of the Bluegrass Saturday Morning with his banjo instrumental, Castle Rock Turnpike. We'll listen to different aspects of the repertoire of April Virch coming shortly. Recent work by Special Consensus, this a long-running group. Couple numbers. First one, like the previous one, as a highway motif, Highway 95. And then the second one could too, Alberta Bound, Special Consensus.

couple special C numbers, Highway 95 and Alberta Bound. Haven't seen much from April Virch for a while, I would say since the pandemic, and I hope the outpouring of music from April is not done. Got some things of hers here spread out, and she's very broad stylistically. To hear her tell it, her start in music was actually from dancing. She liked to dance to old-time Canadian music, and then she took up the fiddle. We'll listen to a couple of renditions of Canadian reels, Tadoussac and Lindbergh reels, and then the kind of song that April would choose to record. We'll listen to You Hurt Me All Over Again. Later on, April became more than adept at Southern U.S. fiddling. We'll listen to her with Ducks on the Mill Pond, and on that one, she's backed by Riley Bogus and Dirk Powell.

In sequence, we had three April Virch stylistics. Canadian Reels, Tadoussac and Lindbergh, and then April Virch, the forward-leading singer, You Hurt Me All Over Again, and then Southern old-time musician, Ducks on the Mill Pond. You know all those songs about life in the mills? Well, here's a summary about life in the cotton mill, a brilliant performance by Jim and Jesse and the Virginia Boys.

0: After Jim and Jesse's Cotton Mill Man, we put on Ross Nickerson, and he did the Dixie Hoedown. That's a number that's connected with Jim and Jesse. It's Bluegrass Saturday morning, and we're going to put on another Jim and Jesse when we get back.
1: Hey, what are you doing at 1 o'clock? 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
2: You're listening to Jazz 88, and it's time for a traffic update. I-694 westbound, the exit ramp 36 to County Road 1 and East River Road is closed. On US 52 northbound, construction work reduces the roadway to one lane between US 63 and 16th Street in Rochester until 9 p.m. this evening. And on US 52 southbound, construction closes the left lane between 19th Street and 2nd Street also until 9 p.m. A forecast for your day: sunny with a high near 84, and this evening mostly clear with a low around 61.
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Clayton McMichen right there with that medley of three tunes. Recorded medleys, a common feature in the 1930 era. Turkey in the Straw, Hen Cackle, and Dance All Night. We'll have some Jim and Jesse songs in a short time. Nicole Christensen right here, Minnesota girl who's got a CD we've been playing it a pretty long time now. And here it's a duet with the guitar player Jake Stargell on a Nicole Christensen original called Ramblin' Bird. And then another male-female harmony song. I think there are three voices here with a group known as High Fidelity. Jeremy Stevens, Karina Rose, Longston Stevens, and Kurt Stephenson. A number associated with Jim and Jesse called I Will Always Be Waiting For You.

Nicole Christensen led Ramblin' Bird, High Fidelity with I'll Always Be Waiting For You. And a Jim and Jesse song on in the previous show segment, and I confess, I had to have more. And Mr. Self-Indulgent figured that out and is slapping me on the back in his texts and emails right now. And, you know, Mr. Self-Indulgent, of course, is my mentor who encourages me to play songs I like on the radio. Pretty easy to do. Anyway, Jim and Jesse, the creamiest harmony I've ever heard, and more than one kind of song in the repertoire. They're really well known for songs like, well, When I Stop Dreaming, you know, Dreaming of a Love. And then after that, Jim and Jesse, A Different Mood Altogether, Thunder Road. I'm not sure the people in the song buckled up.

When I Stop Dreaming from Jim and Jesse, and then Thunder Road, about moonshine, and not only for the maker's consumption, and fast cars, and one recipe for disaster. Speaking of which, Del McCoury's take on the 1952 Vincent Black Lightning.

You can depend on the Steel Drivers to deliver songs with rough stuff. When the Last Teardrop Falls is what they call that, on the heels of Del McCoury's treatment of the 1952 Vincent Black Lightning. This is Bluegrass Saturday Morning, heard weekly on Jazz 88. This show's been going for over a generation, and it's because of listener support. So I'm encouraging listeners who haven't become supporters to do it. Easiest way is to visit the station's website, jazz88.fm, and there are plenty of prompts that'll let you know how to do it. 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That's exactly how we do it. We pay bills with listener support. Well, I've got, talk about an unexpected bluegrass song. A group known as Off the Rails, and here the group is doing a radio song from, I think, the 1950s. And I think the group that put out this instrumental was called the Champs. Song is called Tequila.

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1: One of the off-the-rails people just had to have the last word there. Well, it's Bluegrass Saturday morning. We do it from 7 till noon. And in our next segment, let's play some of the father of bluegrass music, Bill Monroe.
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Welcome to segment 4 of Bluegrass Saturday Morning, The Stripling Brothers and The Lost Child. Coming shortly, songs by the father of bluegrass, Bill Monroe. Now here's Darrell Anger and Bruce Molsky. These are two very accomplished traditional fiddlers who play and teach broadly. But this one is obviously related to old-time fiddling, but the underlying rhythm and the words chosen in the song make it seem a little different. But it actually is a take on what we hear in a lot of songs. The idea is, are we really going to give up this thing between us? Can I Change My Mind? Darrell Anger and Bruce Molsky.

First, we had Daryl Anger and Bruce Molsky. The overall impression of Can I Change My Mind? Just a little different in the field of fiddle music. And then Corpse Reviver. That's what they do. Different spins. They never have the same instrumentation as the groups whose music they are performing. That's a treatment of John Joe Hanna. It was originally done by a string band led by the composer Kelly Harrell. That's from Corpse Reviver Volume 1, I'll Be Rested When the Roll is Called. As promised, a couple numbers by the father of bluegrass music, Bill Monroe and the Bluegrass Boys, The Lonesome Moonlight Waltz and The Rocky Road Blues.

two moods of Bill Monroe, the Lonesome Moonlight Waltz and the Rocky Road Blues. A group name that's still in the theoretical stage. The group's name is Pythagoras, and they've got a version of a song written by Robert Hunter and Jerry Garcia and John Dawson. In other words, the Grateful Dead. And of all the Grateful Dead songs, this might be the one most frequently performed by bluegrass groups. It's called Friend of the Devil. This is Pythagoras.

and sequence Pythagoras, whose CD is entitled Theorem, with the Grateful Dead's Friend of the Devil, then the Yonder Mountain String Band with their own Brand New Heartache. Rhonda Vincent next with a radio song. It was a Dolly Parton radio song a generation ago about the workaday world, 9 to 5.

0: John DeVincent doing Dolly Parton and 9 to 5 on Bluegrass Saturday Morning, which resumes in just a minute.
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2: 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I'm Brian Miller, and I'll be your host for an hour of jigs, reels, songs, and surprises from the world of Irish traditional music and all of its roots and branches. 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
3: You're listening to Jazz 88, and it's time for a traffic update. I-694 westbound, the exit ramp 36 to County Road 1 and East River Road is closed. On US 52 northbound, construction work reduces the roadway to one lane between US 63 and 16th Street in Rochester until 9 p.m. this evening. And on US 52 southbound, construction closes the left lane between 19th Street and 2nd Street also until 9 p.m. A forecast for your day: sunny with a high near 84, and this evening mostly clear with a low around 61.
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Welcome to segment 5 of Bluegrass Saturday Morning. Rebecca Fraser, the flat picker there, the Cantee Reel. We're going to play a couple of old-style singers, Danny Paisley, Another Long Sleepless Night, and then Kevin Prater, and a song that goes back at least as far as the Carter family, the East Virginia Blues, and then we'll turn a corner a bit after that.

Danny Paisley first. In recent work, Another Long Sleepless Night, then Kevin Prater, the East Virginia Blues. Kevin is a former James King musician, and he's got a CD called Some of My Favorite Songs, Kevin does. And I know these are songs that were radio songs when Kevin was young. I can tell because the cover graphic has the words Kevin Prater, Some of My Favorite Songs, pasted on top of an old radio, and the radio is AM only, from back in the day. Jim Hurst. Song is called Mile Marker 203, and he meets someone at that mile marker, and Jim is a former truck driver. Meets someone there who had been hitchhiking, and the singer downloads all his dark thoughts on this former hitchhiker. And then Ricky Skaggs. In the song, the singer is a waiter in a truck stop. And in Halfway Home Cafe, he listens into life-changing conversations by a few people that, for all anyone would know, were just in there for a cup of coffee.

I sure hope everything came out all right for the characters in those last two songs. First, the Jim Hurst, Mile Marker 203, Jim and the Hitchhiker, and then Ricky Skaggs overhearing those truck stop conversations, Halfway Home Cafe. Daniel Grindstaff, the banjoist, Andy Lefwich, the fiddle player, Finland.

Andy Lefwich, the composer there with the Daniel Grindstaff Band, Finland, on Bluegrass Saturday Morning. Amanda Walbridge, our local songwriter, sings to her husband, That's No Lie, and then Kenny and Amanda Smith do John Hartford's No End of Love.

Amanda Wallbridge, That's No Lie, then Kenny and Amanda Smith's No End of Love on Bluegrass Saturday Morning. What's coming up in the 11 o'clock half hour, we'll be playing lots of new. They've started to pile up again. And then in the 11:30 segment, a conversation with Dale and Diane Gruber. And Dale is the president of the board of the Minnesota Bluegrass and Old Time Music Association, about some of the stages and family-oriented activities taking place at the Bluegrass Festival next weekend, August 7th, 8th, and 9th. And if you want information, by the way, it's minnesotabluegrass.org. All right, here's fiddlin' Paul Warren with the Denver Bell.

0: fiddling Paul Warren for years, the fiddle player with Flat and Scruggs and the Foggy Mountain Boys. It's Bluegrass Saturday Morning, and we are back shortly. A gem of bluegrass in our next segment.
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couple of Minnesota fiddlers, Charlie and Mina Patrick, and of course that was June Apple on Bluegrass Saturday Morning, working towards our gem of bluegrass. Recent work, this is Amanda Cook, first of all, and Odd One Out is from the CD that she's working on. And then it's been around for a year or so, the Red Camel Collective Project, which is self-titled Sincerity, a former single by the collective.

Amanda Cook's Odd One Out, and then the Red Camel Collective with Sincerity. The Scally Line, this is a trio, did a show at the History Center in St. Paul a short time ago. All the songs on the CD relate to Minnesota history. And then when you see the group, Fred Keller, who pulled everybody together to form the group, the others are Dave Towsley and Bill Cagley. Fred tells the stories, gives the backstories behind the events which led to the creation of the songs, and Fred wrote all of them. This one's called Drifting Down the Kettle, as in the Kettle River, and that sounds just about right in this hot summer.

Drifting Down the Kettle, composed by Fred Keller. He played the mandolin and sang the song. Bill Kankley, the guitar player, and Dave Towsley played the bass. Time for our gem of bluegrass. Many who sing both duets and trios remark that there is more freedom in duet singing. Two people who sing together frequently learn each other's moves so that they experience the duet as two voices guided by a common intelligence. That's the subject of today's Gem of Bluegrass.

Bill Grant and Delia Bell, a great duet act. And as you heard, Bill and Delia took their stylistic cue from Bill Monroe, particularly in the way they featured the tenor voice in that duet arrangement of Live and Let Live. Here's another one like that, sung by Del and Ron McCoury. Try Me One More Time. Del sings the song in a high register, and when Ron joins him for the one line they sing together, we feel the power, even the muscularity, of two voices hitting the highest notes together.

Dell and Ron McCourty. There is so much duet singing in bluegrass that showcases singers' tenor voices, it's easy to forget that Bill Monroe had more than one duet style. Listen to a bit of On the Old Kentucky Shore, a 1951 duet between Monroe and Jimmy Martin. Sure, it's pitched high, but here, the duet creates a foreboding and dark mood that is unique to bluegrass.

from 1951, Bill Monroe and Jimmy Martin. So much of the Monroe-derived singing is forceful, but at some point, some bluegrass acts presented what you might call a smooth duet. Perhaps the work of stylists such as Jim and Jesse owed as much to Monroe as they did to country music and pop vocal arrangements.

Jim and Jesse. Duet singing is also a place where bluegrass makes a close pass with country music, particularly in the male-female duet on songs like this. Terry Eldridge and Andrea Zahn singing We Could.

0: Terry Eldridge and Andrea Zahn. In bluegrass, there's more than one way to sing a duet.
1: Darling, we could, you and I.
0: For Gems of Bluegrass, this is Phil Nussbaum.
2: And speaking of duets, how about a couple by the Leuven Brothers? This is from an LP called Tragic Songs of Life. The first one, from the point of view of a woman who's meeting her ex and his new love for the first time, and puts up a front, I'll be all smiles tonight. And then after that, from the point of view of a young kid whose neighbors are moving, the trouble is this young boy is kind of stuck on the young gal who's living next door and is now going to be moving far away. A tiny broken heart.

Louvin Brothers numbers. I'll Be All Smiles Tonight and A Tiny Broken Heart. Ross Nickerson on the banjo doing Gershwin. He's got with him members of Blue Highway, Rob Ikes, Sean Lane, Tim Stafford, and Wayne Taylor. Lady, Be Good.

0: Ross Nickerson, the banjoist, led the session that was Lady Be Good. When we get back, we'll have interesting recent songwriting. That'll be in a minute.
1: I'm Captain Nathaniel Roche from Woodbury. 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
3: You're listening to Jazz 88, and it's time for a traffic update. I-694 westbound, the exit ramp 36 to County Road 1 and East River Road is closed. On US 52 northbound, construction work reduces the roadway to one lane between US 63 and 16th Street in Rochester until 9 p.m. this evening. And on US 52 southbound, construction closes the left lane between 19th Street and 2nd Street, also until 9 p.m. A forecast for your day: sunny with a high near 84, and this evening mostly clear with a low around 61.
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Hey, we're back on Bluegrass Saturday Morning. Phil Nussbaum here. Interesting songs coming up in this segment. Maybe a little different than the norm. Anyway, we opened up with Ned Lubrecki. He put a couple of B-flat tunes together in a medley. And those tunes are Done Gone, the old fiddle tune, and the Frank Wakefield mandolin composition, New Camptown Races. And it just popped into my mind that in bluegrass, sometimes the players play the clarinet polka, and that's also usually in B-flat. So, Ned, you missed one. Anyway, recent Alison Krauss, Looks Like the End of the Road. It's part of Alison's, stylistic movement in the last 10, 15 years. No more bluegrass lonesome, but instead the deep melancholy. Bluegrass pessimism. And we'll follow that with her longtime touring companion, Dan Timinsky. Looks like Russell Moore has that job now. But in recent times, Dan has put out Never Coming Home.

Awesome. Krauss sang Looks Like the End of the Road, then Dan Tyminski, Never Coming Home. Interesting songs. It never fails to surprise me the types of things that songwriters will choose to focus on. You know, there's always a new spin, new subject matter. Well, you might remember the 2008 financial crisis in the United States, and something that came out of that was the idea that there would be, that big banks were so big they couldn't possibly fail. Well, our local Quillen Road jumped on that one, and the Roe Family Singers has a song immortalizing that phrase, too big to fail.

too big to fail. Indeed, the Roe Family Singers, our locals, they play Monday nights at the 331 Club in Minneapolis. Just saying. Anyway, that CD is called Sisters and Brothers. Here's Rinico. That's what Karina Rose Loxton is calling the band she sings that plays her songs. And Rinico is spelled R-R-I-N-A-C-O. And she writes about small details that go unnoticed. This relationship detail, by the way, she calls her CD Little Songs. And this relationship song is called Uncomfortable. It's actually a big deal. Are you uncomfortable with me? You know what I mean? Karina Rose Logsdon, under the name of Rinico.

The group officially is called Rinico, that's with two R's at the beginning. CD is called Little Songs, and that was called Uncomfortable. Now here's Sierra Ho. When she first recorded, I think she was about 16, and she was doing pop covers and mainstream bluegrass, but she's evolved quite a bit as a songwriter, and the current CD is called A Tiptoe High Wire. A song on it called Truth Be Told, and Sierra seems to be addressing someone who proclaims a new me, but Sierra holds that probably it's nothing new. Truth Be Told.

After the genre-bending Sierra Hole number, Truth Be Told, classic Tom Paxton, interpreted by Sister Sadie, The Last Thing on My Mind. We can slip in here another banjo instrumental by Ned Lubrecki, Night Driver.

0: banjoist Ned Lubrecki's Night Driver. 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

Welcome to segment 8 of Bluegrass Saturday Morning. I'm your host, Phil Nussbaum, and Fiddlin' Al Murphy of Iowa City with the Katie Warren Breakdown. That's how he concludes a CD called Through the Fields, subtitled Fiddle Tunes from the Midwest Heartland. That's from, 1987. Al Murphy, Bob Black, Warren Hanlon, Alita Murphy, and Joe Peterson on that session. Here's a group I was so sad to hear that it disbanded. That's a 2019 project by Jeff Scroggins in Colorado with Greg Blake, a lead singer, Tristan Scroggins, the mandolin player, Ellie Hawkinson, the fiddler, Jeff Scroggins on the banjo, and Mark Schatz, the bass player. Big

Jeff Scroggins in Colorado and Big Train on Bluegrass Saturday morning. In a short time, continue listening to the recent CD by LaPlante Road. Right now, here is Trey Hensley, a little down and out. He's composing about another in Going and Gone. And then Aaron Burdett, who seems to put himself in the place of someone who is down and out, and then lets his mind wander on how bad it could be in his Too Far From Home.

Trey Hensley's Going and Gone, and then Aaron Burdett, Too Far From Home. LaPlante Road, Emily LaPlante and Liz Ashworth, and this one is a number written by Emily called Since You've Been Gone.

That Northern Minnesota duet, LaPlante Road. Emily LaPlante composed that. She played the guitar. Liz Ashworth on the mandolin, Since You've Been Gone. Here's another Minnesota songwriter, Bob Dylan, interpreted by Ronnie and Rob McCurry, Walk Out in the Rain.

heels of Ronnie and Rob McCoury, Billy String's Cabin Song. Let's bring Al Murphy back, and this is called Through the Fields, which is a tune that Al learned from an accordion player named Dave Marsh of Lincoln, Nebraska, who got it from a recording by the Northumbrian group, the High Level Ranters. Through the Fields.

0: The late Al Murphy and Through the Fields. On Bluegrass Saturday Morning, when we return, we'll have new.
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3: You're listening to Jazz 88, and it's time for a traffic update. I-694 westbound, the exit ramp 36 to County Road 1 and East River Road is closed. On US 52 northbound, construction work reduces the roadway to one lane between US 63 and 16th Street in Rochester until 9 p.m. this evening. And on US 52 southbound, construction closes the left lane between 19th Street and 2nd Street also until 9 p.m. A forecast for your day: sunny with a high near 84, and this evening mostly clear with a low around 61.
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Hey, we're back on Bluegrass Saturday Morning. Phil Nussbaum here, and we'll be listening to some new things in this segment and in the following segment, our conversation with Dale and Diane Gruber about some of the stages at the Bluegrass Festival taking place next weekend under the auspices of the Minnesota Bluegrass and Old Time Music Association. They'll be talking about focusing on some of the family activities at the festival. Anyway, right now, that was Daryl Anger, the fiddler leading the band, and the composition of Joe K. Walsh, the mandolin player, Pogo Big. New by Junior Sisk, a single called The Dreams I Dream.

The Dreams I Dream. That's New by Junior Sisk. Turned out to be some pretty tough stuff in there. On Bluegrass Saturday Morning, Brad Kolodner, the old-time banjo player, has a new project, and it's with his father, Ken Kolodner, who plays the hammered dulcimer. We'll listen to a selection from the CD by the two with a vocalist whose name I'm unable to determine. This is the John Hartford composition, Steam-Powered Aeroplane.

From a complete set of tunes by Brand and Ken Kolodner, that's the John Hartford original, the steam-powered aeroplane. Most of the others are instrumentals. Jeff Brown and Wayne Taylor next. Jeff plays the banjo. Wayne is a songwriter and a story of an untrue love, the ballad of the Dry Run River.

Jeff Brown and Wayne Taylor's Ballad of the Dry Run River. Continuing with new, three mandolin players combining, Alan Bybee, Sierra Hull, and Ronnie McCurry. The tune is called Uncle Herschel, and I just have to think that's probably a tribute to the great mandolin player Herschel Sizemore. Here it goes.

0: We heard New by the Po' Ramblin' Boys, Coachella Moon, and then the Biebelhauser Brothers and the Blue Collar Dreams on Bluegrass Saturday Morning. Just to note that in our next segment, we'll be speaking with Dale and Diane Gruber. Dale is the president of the board of the Minnesota Bluegrass and Old Time Music Association, and Dale and Diane have a special connection with the family area of the Bluegrass Festival of the Minnesota Bluegrass and Old Time Music Association, and they'll be talking about it in the next segment. And by the way, next weekend is the festival. It'll be from Friday through Sunday, August 7th through 9th. And if you want to know more, it's minnesotabluegrass.org. Just a word about our website, the Jazz 88 website, jazz88.fm. 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Okay, in our next segment, we'll be speaking with Dale and Diane Gruber.
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Great Big Taters and Sandyland. Our local, the fiddle player Jim Price, will be running our conversation with Dale and Diane Gruber about some of the stages, particularly of family interest at the Bluegrass Festival next week, and that'll be in a couple of minutes. Continued listening next to Unspoken Tradition, Bluer Than Yesterday. It's from a new CD.

0: After that great sung harmony by Unspoken Tradition, Bluer Than Yesterday, Ramona Jones played the banjo. That was Cluck Old Hen. Next hour, conversation with Dale and Diane Gruber about their connection with the Minnesota Bluegrass and Old Time Music Festival, which is coming next weekend, of course, and in particular, family activities.
1: We all started on the family stage with our young kids and Hannah, Luke, and Dale, and they formed the Bamboo Hazard. And so we got drawn to the bluegrass scene really because of the music and then because of that family stage. We loved the family stage area.
0: What's it like for a young person around the family stage that really gives them a community feeling?
1: I think what they do is they do a lot of games that are there. They have instruments that young kids can try out. It really draws the young kids there to play an instrument and learn how to play it.
0: What was it like for your kids? I mean, they went through a family area like that. And what was it like when they started picking up instruments?
2: Well, Dale brought back to our campsite a mandolin and a fiddle that he bought there and handed it off to our kids, and none of us knew anything about it. They quickly started learning and picking up and playing on the talent show at the family stage, and that really motivated them and excited them to play.
0: So the kids self-elected to go on stage in a low-pressure environment, and I would think the experience caused them to want to do more.
2: That's exactly right. The crowd is so encouraging, clapping, you know, encouraging them. They loved it. They wanted to go home and learn more.
0: We're going to play something by a group known as Sluegrass. And they're from the Baudette area, have been playing for years. There's no formal diploma, but you could say they're graduates of the family stage area, and they make some really credible bluegrass. You've heard them over the years.
1: I've heard Sluegrass over the years. As a matter of fact, Holger, who plays dobro, he's played with me and just a phenomenal dobro player. And that's all because it started on the family stage area. And so we've produced a lot of great pickers that have come from Mbatma that started on that family stage.
0: The participants in the family stage get great experience playing on stage. They self-elect to do it. In fact, there's some members, some people connected with Sluegrass who have gone on to play in groups that perform, well, nationally.
1: Oh, definitely. You have Holger, who plays with Little Roy and Lizzie. He plays the dobro. And then you've got Gary Haltman, who plays dobro for Blue Highway, has been with them for years now. And it's really cool. And you got Ari Silver, you know, now that's playing with Liam, who's going to be there, K Mill Road. And it all starts on the family stage. And that's the cool thing about Mbatma, is our community. I love our community.
0: Sluegrass with The Story of Your Life.

0: Music by Sluegrass from the Baudette area, and they came up playing at the family stage at the Minnesota Bluegrass and Old Time Music Festival, which is coming up the weekend of August 7th, 8th, and 9th. There's also a stage called the Underground Stage. Everybody's talking about music that's adjacent to bluegrass. In other words, it's related to bluegrass. And it's also on that stage some of the up-and-coming people. There's a group called Uncle Muskrat that's going to perform. Could you lead us to one of their songs?
1: Yeah, I am looking forward to Uncle Muskrat coming up to the Underground Stage. And the cool part about the Underground Stage is this year, the Ward family built a brand new Underground Stage building there. So that's going to be cool. So I'm looking forward to seeing Uncle Muskrat on that Underground Stage. It's going to be cool.
0: I've heard the group, and it sounds like fresh spins on old songs, and fresh spins are good.
1: I'm excited about that. They put a new flavor to that, and that's the cool part about it.

0: Uncle Muskrat's Red Rocking Chair. We're speaking with Diane and Dale Gruber and about the different stages at the Minnesota Bluegrass and Old Time Music Festival. And it can be quite inspiring to go to the main stage and hear an act whose main role, main job in life is to play and sing bluegrass music. And there's so many to choose from, but is there one, Dale and Diane, that you're really looking forward to seeing in 2026?
1: My definite one is Christy Cox. I am looking forward to seeing her. Just got a little taste of her, and I'm just very excited to see what she's going to be doing there.
2: I am too, but I have to say that the headlining acts or national acts are always amazing. I may go up there expecting great things from one and be totally surprised by other bands that are awesome.
0: Well, let's listen to one by Christy Cox.

The Wrong Girl. That was Christy Cox. And Christy will be on the main stage at the Minnesota Bluegrass and Old Time Music Association next Friday, Saturday, Sunday. And we were talking to Dale and Diane Gruber of the Minnesota Bluegrass and Old Time Music Association that's promoting the festival. And they were talking about the main stage, the family area, and then the underground stage, just three of the music areas at the Bluegrass Festival. If you want to know more, the web address is minnesotabluegrass.org. We have time to slip in another Jim Price number, a medley of Irish tunes he calls Pat Sweeney's Medley.

0: From our town, that was Jim Price and Pat Sweeney's medley. Phil Nussbaum here on Bluegrass Saturday Morning. The Shamrock Shore is next. Jazz 88 is your choice for Radio Roots. 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
3: You're listening to Jazz 88, and it's time for a traffic update. I-694 westbound, the exit ramp 36 to County Road 1 and East River Road is closed. On US 52 northbound, construction work reduces the roadway to one lane between US 63 and 16th Street in Rochester until 9 p.m. this evening. And on US 52 southbound, construction closes the left lane between 19th Street and 2nd Street also until 9 p.m. A forecast for your day: sunny with a high near 84, and this evening mostly clear with a low around 61.
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1: And that was a new release from banjo player Elaine Riley and box player Dahi Gormley. Their duo album came out earlier this summer. The tunes they played there were The Rakes of Drumlish, The Journey by Train, and The Jolly Seven. That third one, I associate that with Patty O'Brien, the box player that lives right here in St. Paul, but I think it's a tune from County Clare. The Twin Cities Irish Fest is coming up next weekend. It's August, ladies and gentlemen. Today is the very first day. Next weekend, the 7th, 8th, and 9th of the month, the Twin Cities Irish Fest is taking place at Harriet Island, and we'll listen to some music from some of the artists that are playing at that event in a minute. First, we'll go to a song that I like to listen to in the heat of summertime. This is Cork singer and songwriter Jer Wolfe from his 2002 album Ragged Ground. The song is called Curra Road.

Another 2026 release there from Padraig McGovern on the Illan Pipes and Sabina McKeag on fiddle. The album is called The Starry Lane to Monaghan, which I believe is the home county of those two musicians, Monaghan. That was called a trilogy of threes, three tunes in the meter of what we usually call hop jigs in Irish music. One of the accompanists there was Sean O'Graham, who will be at the Celtic Junction Arts Center in a couple of weeks with his band Bioga. Big thanks to Padraig's Brewing for supporting the Shamrock Shore. Do visit Padraig's Tap Room up at Broadway and Central in Minneapolis. And next, we'll go to a pair of bands that are both performing at the Twin Cities Irish Fest next weekend. So this is the big Minnesota Irish Festival that happens every summer, formerly known as the Irish Fair of Minnesota. It's down at Harriet Island in St. Paul next weekend, August 7th, 8th, and 9th. And it's a great event with everything from traditional music, sheep herding, demonstrations of Irish sports, Celtic rock, Irish dance schools, a history exhibit from the McKiernan Library. It's great fun in the sun, and one of the headliners this year is an all-woman group from Ireland called Bird. That's spelled B-I-I-R-D. Look them up online. They've been making waves in Europe for the past couple of years, and this is their first trip to the USA. Here they are doing a set that they call The Rollover.

The band Howley, another group that will perform next weekend at the Twin Cities Irish Fest. Lots of people recognize brothers David and Martin Howley from the band Wee Banjo 3, who were festival favorites in years past. The Howley brothers are back this year with their new project, so get down to Harriet Island to see them next weekend. And before that, we heard another headliner from this year's Twin Cities Irish Fest, the band Bird. 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I'm your host, Brian Miller. You can get in touch with me anytime via email at shamrockshore@jazz88.fm. And I love to hear from you listeners. Thanks for tuning in. We'll slow things down here again and go to the Dublin duo Ye Vagabonds for their version of The Foggy Dew.

Mighty music there from the great Chunky Business album. That's been getting a lot of buzz in the Irish tune-loving community since it came out last year. Just fantastic rhythm and good vibes on that recording by Stephen McKee and Gary Curley. Banjo and box. So look it up. It's called Chunky Business. In the second half of today's show, we will listen to another new release from concertina player Carolyn Keene, plus Adrian O'Shea, Surika Costello, and lots more. First, it's another band that will be at the Twin Cities Irish Fest next weekend on the Friday night. Local Celtic punk rockers, Boiled in Lead. 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
4: 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Welcome back to the Shamrock Shore. We will go next to fiddle player Surika Costello. The Center for Irish Music in St. Paul just announced that Surika is coming over from Ireland to be an artist in residence for the week of October 14th through 20th. So watch for that this fall. Here she is with a Scottish and a fling from her album, The Primrose Lass.

The one and only Nelni Cronin singing with the band Danu. The rocks may melt and the seas may burn. And Nelni Cronin's singing certainly melts me, that's for sure. That's the title track of that album, and it's called 10,000 Miles. 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I'm your host, Brian Miller. 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It's always a good time to pitch in, and you can do so at jazz88.fm. Here's Jesse Smith with a couple of barn dances with some good old-fashioned 1920s flair.

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The angel who was whiskered on his paddy begins his goat.

Patty McGinty's GOAT. So we had fiddle player Jesse Smith took us back to the early 20th century with some barn dances, and we stayed there for Irish-American entertainer Frank Quinn and his song about the famous GOAT. Concertina player Carolyn Keene has a new album out. It's called Rise, and we'll hear that next. Here she is with Three Reels, Martin Wynn's number 4, The Humors of Castle Finn, and The Road to Garrison.

Local musician Adrian O'Shea with the song Ned of the Hill. That's off her debut album Threads of Gold that came out a few years ago. Adrian is also a fantastic flute player, and she'll be performing at the Twin Cities Irish Festival next weekend as well. So look for Adrian down at Harriet Island in St. Paul. Thanks for tuning in. Be sure to stay tuned for Good Acoustics with Eric Brandt next. If you missed the start of this week's show or you want to share the whole thing with others, you can stream it after the end of the hour when you click on demand at jazz88.fm. We'll close with a track from the incredible band from Ireland that's coming to the Celtic Junction Art Center on August 16th. That's a Sunday. The band is called Bioga, and their claim to mainstream fame is that they are the backup band for Ed Sheeran. But here they are on their own, as they'll be at the Celtic Junction, and this is called Funk off their album A Lovely Madness. Take care, everybody. We'll see you next week.

0: 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Two of the finest Irish traditional musicians of their generation, Sean Gavin on Illan pipes and flute, and Colm Gannon on button accordion, bring extraordinary artistry, deep knowledge of the tradition, and an effortless musical rapport to the stage. Tickets and information at CelticJunction.org.
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3: You're listening to Jazz 88, and it's time for a traffic update. I-694 westbound, the exit ramp 36 to County Road 1 and East River Road is closed. On US 52 northbound, construction work reduces the roadway to one lane between US 63 and 16th Street in Rochester until 9 p.m. this evening. And on US 52 southbound, construction closes the left lane between 19th Street and 2nd Street also until 9 p.m. A forecast for your day: sunny with a high near 84, and this evening mostly clear with a low around 61.
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You found good acoustics with me, Eric Brandt, here at Listener Driven Jazz 88, the show for musical omnivores. We started off with Joan Shelley with Where I'll

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September in the Rain, the George Shearing Quintet. Was that so nice? Before that was Heather Massey with Mittens. Let's hear from guitarist Julian Lage next, Roger the Dodger.

From their recent release, Peaches, that's the Black Keys with It's a Dream. Before that, Bambino from the Sahel album with Si Shilan. And there was Julian Lage before that. Let's hear from Adrian Quesada up next. This is from his Boleros, Piscoderos, number 2.

0: Hi, I'm Judy Carmichael. On my show, Jazz Inspired, I talk with celebrated creative artists who love jazz. This week, my guest is composer Bevan Manson, whose new CD, Talking to Trees, is a gorgeous musical tribute to the natural world and our place in it.
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3: Welcome back to Good Acoustics. I'm your host, Eric Brandt. Thank you so much for tuning in to Jazz 88 today. I want you to know that if you ever have questions about the playlist, please go to jazz88.fm, look up Good Acoustics. You can learn all about the show, play last week's episode, and play this one again on demand if you'd like. I'm also a musician, and I had the pleasure of touring the UK with this next artist, Brian Houston from Northern Ireland. Here's his song, The Valley.

from their recording Brightly or Darkly. That's fiddlers Nathan Gourley and Laura Fetterston. I had the pleasure of meeting Laura recently at the Center for Irish Music's Minnesota Irish Music Weekend. Phenomenal fiddler and teacher. 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Catch the Shamrock Shore with Brian Miller. You'll hear a lot of that style of music and more. We're going to hear now from Roger Davidson and the Frank London Klezmer Orchestra from the recording Villages of Old. This is Dance of the Five Olives.

That's the trio Matavisky, Amiri, and Paget from their recent release Metamorphose, and that was the title track. Before that was Roger Davidson and the Frank London Orchestra dance The Five Olives. We're going to hear from Balaké Sissoko next. He plays the kora, Vincent Segal on the cello. This is their chamber music recording. And we'll follow that up with a local group also featuring the cello, Jacqueline Ultan, and the group is called Duo Corda with When I Miss You.

0: Question. When someone refers to the A-pillar on the car, do you know what that is? It's the part that holds the roof to the rest of the vehicle. These pillars hold the windshield in place as well. Sometimes, when you pull up to an intersection, the pillar can create a blind spot that can hide a person who's walking. They can even hide another car. To avoid a crash, be sure to shift in your seat to see around it. MnDOT says doing so will keep everyone safe on the roads.
1: August 4th marks what would have been Louis Armstrong's 125th birthday. I'll celebrate Monday with a broadcast of an interview from last year with Ricky Riccardi, an eminent Louis Armstrong scholar and the author of the book Stomp Off, Let's Go, a look at his early years. 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
2: You're listening to Jazz 88, and it's time for a traffic update. I-694 westbound, the exit ramp 36 to County Road 1 and East River Road is closed. On US 52 northbound, construction work reduces the roadway to one lane between US 63 and 16th Street in Rochester until 9 p.m. this evening. And on US 52 southbound, construction closes the left lane between 19th Street and 2nd Street also until 9 p.m. A forecast for your day: sunny with a high near 84, and this evening mostly clear with a low around 61.
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4: Welcome to the second half of Good Acoustics, and thank you so much for listening to Jazz 88 today. I hope you have 88.5 turned on first thing Saturday mornings and you should have it going all day long, even better, the whole week long. Near the end of the last hour of Good Acoustics, I played a set of instrumentals. The last one was from a project called Daughters of Donbass. That was a lament being played on an ocarina. Before that was a group called Cheshirabim from their recent release. And then we had a local group, Duo Corda, with When I Miss You. I also want to invite you to learn more about Jazz 88 and the programming on the station by going to jazz88.fm. For Good Acoustics in particular, click on the show. You can play last week's episode, learn all about this week's show, and repeat it, as well as any show, by clicking the On Demand button. 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In the background, we're listening to Vasen, Swedish supergroup. We're going to hear from them more fully in just a moment. And this is from their Rule of Three recording. And we're going to follow that up with local artist Trevor McSpadden. From his Summer Singles collection, this is going to be a song, Amarillo Sunset.

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That's local songwriter Trevor McSpadden with his new song, Amarillo Sunset. We're going to travel to Canada now and hear from Lynn Miles, A Heart Can Only Take So Much.

from the recording and group Afrocubism. That's A La Luna, Yo Mi Voy. I love that whole recording. I encourage all of you to check out the group Afrocubism. Before that, Gabby Moreno, Austin, Texas-based artist from Dusk Deluxe. That's Por Qué Te Vas. And we had Lynn Miles, Canadian songwriter from her We'll Look for Stars recording before that. Let's pivot to Japan now and hear from one of my favorite Japanese groups, Kuruli.

from her Feels Like Home album. That is Norah Jones with Toes. Before that, Japanese rock group Kuruli. We're going to hear a different kind of water story now, featuring two local artists, Pop Wagner and Dakota Dave Hall, from their album Airship. This is Drought Year.

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0: It's Nate Smith's Kinfolk with members of the Memphis Symphony Orchestra. That's next time on Jazz Night in America. I'm Christian McBride.
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3: I'd had it for just under 2 years, but it was quickly becoming more expensive to maintain, so I thought instead of go through the hassle of trying to find someone to buy it, I would just donate it to Jazz 88. I've always thought that cruising around the Twin Cities is not quite the same without Jazz 88 in the background. My name is Andrew, I live in St. Paul, and I donated my 2004 Toyota Prius. 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
5: Starting off segment four of Good Acoustics is Irish musician but North Carolina-based John Doyle from his Haven recording. This is the Broomalaw Key. And then we're going to go local and hear from fiddler Danny Diamond and Brian Miller, guitarist and singer, from their new release, Northern Shores, Kittadin.

room to go and leave Katahdin and the girl I do adore. I thought it fit for to take a trip the wild woods to

Was there ever another group like the Horseflies? I don't think so. That's from their recording Human Fly with Jenny on the Railroad. Before that, Canadian treasure Lynn Miles from her Tumbleweedy World recording with Palomino. And then we were on the local scene hearing Irish fiddler Danny Diamond and local songwriter, musician in the Irish scene Brian Miller with their group Northern Shores of Katahdin. If you have questions about the playlist, want to learn more about Good Acoustics or Jazz 88, please go to jazz88.fm. Find the Good Acoustics part. Learn all about the show. Get a hold of me, Eric Brandt. And while you're there, please consider making a donation to the station. We have just a couple tracks left for Good Acoustics today. This is one I received recently from a group called Center of the River. This is Little Milton.

from their release called Americana Art Music from the Mississippi, that is Center of the River with Little Milton. That is a group worth checking out. They are so good. Another one worth checking out is from New York City. They're called Musette Explosion. This is their instrumental Autumn. Just want to thank all of you for tuning in to Good Acoustics today and supporting Jazz 88. I make Good Acoustics for you each and every Saturday. It runs from 1 to 3 here at Listener Driven Jazz 88. Tell your friends about it. Make sure you come on back next Saturday. Have a great week. I'll see you then.

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2: You're listening to Jazz 88, and it's time for a traffic update. I-694 westbound, the exit ramp 36 to County Road 1 and East River Road is closed. On US 52 northbound, construction work reduces the roadway to one lane between US 63 and 16th Street in Rochester until 9 p.m. this evening. And on US 52 southbound, construction closes the left lane between 19th Street and 2nd Street also until 9 p.m. A forecast for your day: sunny with a high near 84, and this evening mostly clear with a low around 61.
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4: This summer, more than ever, the challenge is to be and stay cool. So we're all about songs and sounds as ways to chill out. We asked musicians, critics, and producers just what it meant to be cool. Leading the in crowd is the late pianist Ramsey Lewis, who will engage in some chin music. For the L7s, that would be conversation.

0: Well, let's start off with a man who sang about coolness, Oscar Brown Jr., with his answer to the question of the hour, what is cool?
1: Well, it's the opposite of getting excited, being agitated, being discombobulated. It's taking life and chilling it, cooling it down to the point where your response to phenomena is more thoughtful, more relaxed, and hopefully wiser.
2: That sounds cool.
1: The song "But I Was Cool" began when I was talking to Max Roach about an idea he had for beating the drums and having a singer scream. And that appealed to me at that time.
3: I've always lived by this golden rule: whatever happens, don't blow your cool. You gotta have nerves of steel and never show folks how you honestly feel. I've lived my whole life this way. For example, take yesterday. I breezed home happy, bringing her my pay. Her note read, "So long, sappy, I have run away."

0: 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Keep cool.
1: Oscar Brown Jr., But I Was Cool, with the Oscar Peterson Trio. This is American Roots, where I want to introduce you to the late Albert Murray. He was a writer and critic from Mobile, Alabama, who lived in New York City and Harlem for many years. He was a friend of Ralph Ellison and artist Romare Bearden. Albert Murray wrote The Omni-Americans and Stomping the Blues. Duke Ellington called Murray the unsquarest man I know, which means that we had to go to Mr. Murray's Harlem apartment and ask his opinion on cool.
2: Cool? Not hot. I mean, but not hot because you're not frantic. That's basic street corner stuff. But cool, as it came into jazz, was a reaction. If you thought bop was frantic behavior, then cool was unfrantic behavior. On the one hand, you hear all the notes, you see, and then when Miles said, we don't need all them notes, like he told Coltrane at time, why you play all them notes, man? And he says, well, I was trying to find a good ending there. And I said, you ever think of taking the horn out of your mouth? Now, that's cool, man.

0: Milestones, 1958, led there by Miles Davis, the one artist who must be played in any examination of cool. There with John Coltrane on tenor saxophone, Cannonball Adderley, alto sax, Red Garland piano, Paul Chambers bass, and Philly Joe Jones on drums. Introduced by thoughts from writer Albert Murray. This is American Roots asking about the meaning and sound of cool. Documentary photographer and artist manager Dick Waterman spent much of the 1960s working with a roster of blues musicians that included Mississippi John Hurt, Son House, and Junior Wells. And in a minute, we'll hear from the artist he says was the coolest of them all. But first, his thoughts on the subject.
1: I think cool is a quiet confidence. I think that a person who's cool doesn't have to explain who they are, what they do, what their status is. If you're cool, you remain above definition. It's almost what Ellington called beyond category, that there's a certain level of greatness and great that just doesn't have to be defined. It's a certain mark your own path and make your own pace.
2: You got fan.

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You got to fan it. You know the old hen cackling, the rooster laid the egg. They couldn't

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0: tune of Just Fan It. 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Till John Henry come home.
1: Hey, baby, you're traveling on American Roots from New Orleans.

0: Walk right in. The Rooftop Singers with two 12-string guitars. Kind of a wall of sound for early 60s folkies. The Folkniks. Not quite as cool as the Beatniks. Walk Right In was a period hit, reprising the old Memphis jug band man Gus Cannon's song. And just before that, the late Texas blues guitarist and singer Lightnin' Hopkins, trying to cool down. Fan it. If You'll Be Cool, We'll Be Back, with sounds from the 1950s L.A. Chicano hipsters known as Pachucos and Un Minuto on American Roots.
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0: I'm Nick Spitzer, and this is our program about what is cool in life and music. The last time we did this, I asked Ray Charles who he thought the coolest singer was, and he said Perry Como. You just never know. Is Tom Waits cool? In a minute, we'll hear what he thinks on the subject, and we'll hear his theatrical song about the Los Angeles Mexican-American scenesters called Pachucos. But first, the real deal. Don Tosti y su conjunto, Mambo del Pachuco, en Rutas Americanas, American Roots.

0: Tom Waits, what does the word cool mean to you?
1: Oh, Jesus. Oh, I don't know. My wife. Beauty, brightness, brains, you know, bravery.
0: Any piece of music go with the feeling of cool in this moment?
1: A piece of music for my wife?
0: Sure.
1: Gee, I don't know. Let's see. What would she like to hear? I know what my wife would like to hear. She'd like to hear Aretha Franklin. Let's listen to Aretha.

0: The Detroit daughter of a Baptist preacher man, Aretha Franklin, with one of her early hits, I Never Loved a Man the Way I Love You, from 1967. The song was written by Dan Penn, and it's also the first record Aretha ever made with Atlantic producer Jerry Wexler, who we'll hear on the subject of Cool in a minute when American Roots returns.
1: This summer, we try to be and stay cool. Leading our in crowd is the late pianist Ramsey Lewis. We'll also hear cool words and music from Tom Waits, Dr. John, Aretha Franklin, Albert Murray, and Oscar Brown Jr. Plus a visit to North Carolina's historically black Sea Breeze Beach on American Roots from PRX.
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1: I'm Nick Spitzer, and this is American Roots, where we're plunging hip deep into a classic program about being cool, as defined by some practitioners. The late Jerry Wexler was the lead producer at Atlantic Records. He made some of the coolest records ever by artists like Ray Charles, Wilson Pickett, Ruth Brown, Aretha, and many more. It was Wexler who had the vision to record Atlantic artists in the Teeny Stack Studio in Memphis and also in Muscle Shoals, Alabama, bringing a gritty Southern soul sound to the world. So I was curious to hear his opinion of Cool.
3: My name is Jerry Wexler, and whether I'm hip or cool, I have to leave to the judgment of others. But Cool, I have to quote myself from a passage in John Leland's book. The idea of hip, and you could substitute the word cool, is that you set yourself apart in terms of discrimination, intelligence, and awareness from the rest of the people. But if you don't do it with a certain leavening of irony, you're going to be a preening asshole. You have to have some objectivity. If you start wearing a beret, dark glasses, and goatee, and you're serious about it, too bad for you. You have to be tongue-in-cheek and kidding on the square. I can't say it any better than that.
0: Jerry Wexler, let me ask you, in your long life in music as a producer, what is one of the coolest things that you ever produced?
3: I don't use that appellation about my work. That's for teenagers. But I have two records that are very special to me. One of them is Gumbo by Dr. John, and the other one is Boss of the Blues by Joe Turner. Joe Turner sings Kansas City Jazz. They're just great. They came off beautifully, and they occupy a very special place with me.

0: Dr. John, Mac Rebinek, what does the word cool mean to you?
1: Well, cool means a lot of things. I mean, it was a time when people say, yeah, that's some cool maneuver or whatever. And it meant a whole batch of different things to that time zone that it don't mean today. Cool music ain't like, it ain't scorching. Like lightning. You know, like blue lights is cool.
2: Yeah. The monkey speaks his mind.

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0: you never see. A monkey build a fence around a coconut tree.
1: Possession, my friend.
0: And let other coconuts go to waste.

0: is mine.
1: The late Mac Rebennack, better known as the hoodoo rocker Dr. John, with his version of the Dave Bartholomew song, The Monkey, based on the old tale of the signifying monkey. That's from Dr. John's record, New Orleans Dis Dat or De Udder, 2004. It featured Bartholomew and New Orleans pianist Eddie Bo. Before that, the doctor's version of the bad man tale, Stack-a-Lee, from his 1972 Gumbo LP. And we started with Kansas City singer Big Joe Turner from 1956. Those first two were chosen as favorites by the late legendary record man Jerry Wexler. This is American Roots, our program devoted to coolness in music and the world around it. And we'll end this hour with someone in that vein. The late Chicago pianist Ramsey Lewis had a huge hit with a song about cool people, The In Crowd, back in 1965. It was recorded live at the literally underground Bohemian Caverns in Washington, D.C. Ramsey Lewis was also known for adapting tunes like A Hard Day's Night, Hang On Sloopy, and Dancing in the Streets into hip jazz or instrumentals. Ramsey told us he made his own brand of jazz by blending the blues he heard on the Chicago streets, gospel music from home.
2: Well, let's see. Early influences would have to start with my dad, because he was a choir director at our church. But I started studying classical piano when I was four. So I guess my earlier influences would be Bach, Beethoven, Mozart, and spirituals.
3: At what point do you hear or have a vision of yourself as somebody that could really do something with that piano, with all those lessons behind you and all the good church music that you're also hearing?
2: When I was 15 years old, one of our other church musicians, he was in college at the time, invited me to play with their jazz band, a dance band as it were. And that's when I found out that although I could play Bach and Mozart pretty well, and I could play Precious Lord Take My Hand, I could not play the latest Charlie Parker tune or the standards of the day. But fortunately, Wallace Burton, who was the leader of the band, he set about giving me the things that I should study to learn this great music of jazz.
3: Now, when you say jazz, is there blues filtering through some of this in the pop music, or do you hear any of the blues? I certainly think of Chicago as a blues town.
2: Yeah, my parents being very, very religious, we didn't have a lot of blues. I mean, it was a while before Dad would even let us bring in Louis Jordan. But you don't forget now, gospel music and blues are so close, but you have a strong point there. Living in Chicago, just living in the city, and going up and down the radio dial, or sometimes even walking through our neighborhood, the blues was there.

0: It doesn't sound like your move to jazz and your involvement with all these great players, listening to them, was any kind of renegade act. It sounds like it's something that just flowed naturally for you.
1: Yeah, things just sort of moved along for me. The dance band eventually broke up and the trio was left, and L.D. Young, Red Holt, and I, we never said, okay, we're going to be a trio and we're going to go to New York and we're going to do great things and see our name in lights. We just sort of figured, well, let's play around Chicago on weekends and have some fun, because we all were either still in school and or working at the same time. And somebody heard the trio playing. A disc jockey named Daddy O'Daly came in to hear us. And he said, geez, you guys have a record out? No, we do not. He says, well, if you had one, I sure would play it on our show. He was a huge disc jockey here in Chicago. And we were like, kind of, yeah, oh, sure, right, okay. He says, no, let me see what I can do. Well, he came back, and he says, I think I have an audition for you guys. Really? Yeah, show up on the corner of 47th and Cottage Grove. It's a greeting card shop, but the guy also owns a record company. And you'll meet us in the shipping department in the back, and they'll have a piano back there. Bring your drums and bass and play a few tunes. Leonard Chess wasn't there. Phil Chess's brother was there. And he kind of scratched his head. He was smoking a pipe, and he wasn't quite sure. So he called Sonny out of the shipping department and said, Sonny, come listen to this. Tell me what you think. And Sonny said, yeah, they're pretty good. Phil Chess says, let me think about it. And maybe a week or so later, Daddy O'Daly called us and says, well, they want to sign you up. And I'd say within a year, we had our first album on the street.

0: Now, at this point, Chess Records is pretty well known as a purveyor of the blues.
1: Huge.
0: And here, were you familiar with Chess Records when you went to the audition?
1: I was familiar with Muddy Waters, Howlin' Wolf, and some of the artists that they had, but I didn't pay a lot of attention to the label. I mean, I knew when we were going to play for Phil Chess, Leonard Chess, what they were into. And Daddy-O at the time said, Daddy-O Daly, the DJ, said, well, they're trying to branch out into jazz.
0: You played quite a few sessions for Chess Records.
1: Yeah, in all, I made over 30 trio albums for Chess.
0: And at what point do you start going out and touring and moving beyond Chicago and really trying to, you know, be known full-time as a professional in this scene, I guess through this period with Chess?
1: We started becoming fairly big in Chicago, and Daddy-O helped us get our first sort of big job as a trio at a place called the SRO Rooms. He says, but don't quit your day job. So for a year and a half, I'd say maybe more, we were still going to school. Some of us were still going to school part-time, working full or part-time, and playing 2, 3, 4, 5 nights a week. It was later on when we had started drawing a pretty good crowd, and Daddy-O saw that we could go from here to another room called the Cloister Inn, that he finally said, okay, guys, you can give your notice now. I think we got things rolling pretty good.

0: So these are the same three guys all together since your teens, with your drummer Red Holt and LD Young on bass, and of course you on piano, all still together.
1: All still together.
0: Now, as time passed with the trio, 17 albums and notoriety starting to travel around the country, you decide in 1965 to capture that great mood you've got in the clubs. Maybe you could set the scene for recording your album in 1965.
1: Well, Esmond Edwards, who was the A&R director at Chess Recording, said, you know, why don't you guys do a live album? And where do you have fun playing? Well, we were about to play the Bohemian Caverns in Washington, D.C., and we had a lot of friends there, and we had fun playing there, and D.C. is and was a big jazz town. So we made that plan. We recorded Thursday, Friday, Saturday, I think it was in May of 1965. And we had a way, when we put our albums together, of putting songs in that we would call the meat and potatoes. I mean, it's like having a meal. We'd say, well, this is like the salad. This is the main course. This is like a dessert, and maybe this is an after-dinner mint. We had some heavy stuff in there, we thought, that could show that we could play, that we could write. But we had trouble finding that last tune, that dessert song. And we're sitting in a coffee shop during the afternoon, and somebody said, have you guys ever heard The In Crowd? And they said, that could be the tune. So I said, well, I want to hear it. It was on the jukeboxes. She went over and played it. I said, yeah, it's great. We went out and bought a 45, took it back to the hotel, and we had our little portable there, and we played it. I sketched out a little arrangement, and we were recording, and we said, okay, we're about the end of the show, let's play The In Crowd. We started playing that song, and people started clapping their hands and singing and doing all sorts of things. We looked at each other like, wait a minute, is this the place that Coltrane just played last week? And they got so into it that it was unbelievable. Afterwards, we went out in the truck and listened to it and just kind of looked at each other with disbelief. But even at that, we didn't look at that as a hit record. I mean, we just said to ourselves, ah, so that little song worked. It was 2-3 months later, after the album was out, that we got a call that we had a hit record, and we had to ask, what song are you talking about?

0: What does a hit record like that do to you as a performer, and what did it do to the trio as far as what you could do with your work, with your music, and just continuing?
1: It brings on certain pressures that we didn't handle as well as we should have. I mean, we had that first hit record in 1965, late summer, early fall, and of course it's probably no secret that by winter of the next year, 1966, we had already decided to disagree. And although up until that point, we were like brothers. I mean, it's not a lot we would not do together and share. But the pressures of the big time and tons of money coming all of a sudden took its toll on that trio.

The interesting thing even about the new guys that came to the band is that the common denominator was always the traditional blues bass. And I think what sort of set our group apart, up until our group, there were no popular groups that did not utilize heavily the bebop language. It's just from our influence of the church and classical music that all got wrapped in there with the blues that gave us the sound we had.

0: After all these many years playing, what is it you still love about the piano as an instrument itself, the very sound and the shape it takes and the way you relate to it?
1: Well, you hit it. First of all, the very sound motivates me. And being that from 4 years old, I've been touching the piano and playing the piano for 62 years, it's like a part of me. It's like finishing a self of me that only the sound of a piano can do.

0: Our classic conversation with the late pianist Ramsey Lewis in 2001. He spoke to us from Chicago, where he once hosted Legends of Jazz with Ramsey Lewis on the beloved jazz station WDCB. And I'm Nick Spitzer, host of American Roots down here in New Orleans, where we thank our colleagues in the School of Liberal Arts of Tulane University and the National Endowment for the Arts. And note that you can hear all of our programs and interviews online at AmericanRoots.org. I'm talking to you, our friends around the world, from Latin America to Europe, the Mideast, and Asia, maybe the Arctic, as well as the USA. 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
3: You're listening to Jazz 88, and it's time for a traffic update. I-694 westbound, the exit ramp 36 to County Road 1 and East River Road is closed. On US 52 northbound, construction work reduces the roadway to one lane between US 63 and 16th Street in Rochester until 9 p.m. this evening. And on US 52 southbound, construction closes the left lane between 19th Street and 2nd Street also until 9 p.m. A forecast for your day: sunny with a high near 84, and this evening mostly clear with a low around 61.
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0: This is American Roots, trying to stay and be cool in the summertime. One way to do that is with beach music, and we have a story of social and sonic powers at historically black Sea Breeze Beach, North Carolina. Also, the melodic tale of the Watermelon Man from Mongo Santa Maria, Hula Blues from Hawaii, Cool Blues and Jazz from Charlie Parker and Sarah Vaughan. Ray Charles brings the heat, and Joni Mitchell cools us back down. But first, more jazz raga style from Hungarian-American guitarist Gabor Szabó with George Gershwin's Summertime on American Roots.

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accordionist Flaco Jimenez and the singer Eduardo Garcia with Rosa Maria, who likes to dance on la playa, the beach. Before that, Watermelon Man, performed by the self-taught Cuban percussionist Mongo Santa Maria and band, including the voice of La Lupe in 1963. It's a Herbie Hancock tune that Santa Maria improvised live at Hancock's New York City club gig by joining the band. The entire audience got up to dance. Mongo recorded it soon after and went on to blend Afro-Cuban and African-American music throughout his career. This is American Roots, with a few beach tunes coming. But first, the Houston band Krungbin, with Mark Spear on guitar, Laura Lee bass, DJ Johnson drums, backing fellow Texas songwriter and vocalist Leon Bridges, in a cool song about the very hot Texas sun.

0: Hula Blues, played by Hawaiian steel guitar master Barney Isaacs and George Kuo on slack key guitar. The steel guitar was invented by a native Hawaiian high school student, Joseph Kakuku, in the 1890s, who later came to the U.S. The instrument became part of the country sound. Before our instrumental voyage back to a beach in Hawaii, we heard Kentuckian Loretta Lynn singing Whispering Sea, 1960, the first song she wrote, and a mysterious one at that, about lost love by the sea. We also heard Wild as the Sea, The Sandals, from the Endless Summer film soundtrack of 1966. Endless Summer sounds good if you're seeking the perfect wave, but maybe less so when landlocked and trying to stay cool. Some songs about that coming up after the break on American Roots.
1: 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The Art Kohlberg Scholarship, established by the Kohlberg family and KBEM staff, supports graduating seniors who excel in creative media production, Jazz with Class on KBEM, and MPS Voices. 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
0: This is American Roots in an era, not just a season, when it's hard to stay cool. Here's a Quincy Jones song, a movie title soundtrack, with Billy Preston on organ and Ray Charles on piano to sing.

0: Hard to Stay Cool from Holly Springs, Mississippi blues guitarist Cedric Burnside, grandson of the late legendary blues man R.L. Burnside. Cedric has carried on the blues tradition and created new songs. He received the National Heritage Fellowship in 2021 from the National Endowment for the Arts. All right, Cedric, and now let's get back to the beach.
1: This is American Roots. In the late 19th century, African-American beach communities began to emerge in places like Highland Beach, Maryland, and Cape May, New Jersey. They provided havens for black vacationers, excluded from white resort communities. But get this, the historically black Seabreeze Beach in North Carolina was open to whites in the heart of the Jim Crow South. Here's our visit there a few years ago, beginning with Reverend Alfred Mitchell.
2: Whenever two people get together around a beach and start discussing what's going on out there in the water, you don't consider race at all.
3: You know, if you weren't talking about the fish, you were talking about clamming. If you weren't talking about clamming, you're talking about oystering or shrimping. Anything involving that water, you could have a conversation.
2: We acted more or less like human beings rather than white and black people.
1: Until a few decades ago, people bridged the racial gap at a little resort near Wilmington, North Carolina called Seabreeze. Seabreeze was one of the African-American resorts that once dotted the East Coast of the first half of the 20th century. It evolved into a place where blacks and whites could hang out and sometimes dance together. But for the people who visited there, the first memories of Seabreeze are as an all-black resort, beach, and above all, a place to hear music and dance. Seabreeze was a relatively small place, one Main Street barbecue joint, two-story hotel, cabins, and a long pier. But it was bustling, and at the heart of all this activity was Bruce Freeman's restaurant and tavern. Brenda Freeman, Bruce's daughter, grew up there. She remembers the name Seabreeze was known up and down the coast as a place where blacks could vacation without having to come face-to-face with the racial troubles of the time.
3: People as far off all over the world, people from New York would come down every summer, and that was a place that you could always count on going to, was Seabreeze.
1: Once people arrived at Seabreeze, life was easy. Brenda Freeman and Elder Alfred Mitchell, who lived nearby, recall days spent at the resort.
3: We would go crabbing, we'd go fishing, and go shrimping. And sometimes there'd be so many people fishing and crabbing, you wouldn't have any room on the pier.
1: Elder Mitchell.
2: We learned how to make merriment out of almost anything. And when we got to the place where things might be looking a little sad, somebody would get out on the floor and start doing a crazy dance. And things perked up and everybody started laughing.
1: Elder Mitchell visited the resort even before he shipped out overseas for World War II. He has a soft spot for the music of the time.
2: Our music during my period there was somewhat sentimental.
4: Do I worry 'cause you're stepping out? Do I worry 'cause you've got me in doubt?
2: Though all the men were going to war and the ladies were home crying and being sad over them. And so quite a few sentimental records came out that were good for slow drag dancing. The Ink Spots doing Do I Worry?
4: And when evening shadows creep

0: Brenda Freeman's ancestors were free people of color who had owned the land since before the Civil War. Freeman was a little girl during the 1960s, working in her parents' restaurant and tavern.
1: My sister and I, we grew up as little waitresses. We had to work, but it was a joyous work, and we didn't have all work but without play. We put nickels in the jukebox, not only that, but we also helped the jukebox man change the records every Monday morning. James Brown was a big hit.
2: Please!

0: In the 1950s, Chicken Hicks came to Seabreeze from Carolina Beach, the local white beach. He listened to the records in the jukebox at Bruce Freeman's place and brought those songs back over to Carolina Beach.
1: The two guys that put records on the jukebox at Carolina Beach, I started running around and they said, let's go to Seabreeze and drink some and hear some music. And so I got them to put all those black records on Carolina Beach jukeboxes. Good Rock in the Night by Wynonna Harris, that's a real old number.

0: black records and a white jukebox was integration of a sort, but Chicken Hicks and his black friends knew firsthand about Jim Crow law, especially back in the city.
1: And I was on a bus, and back in them days, you had to sit on the back if you was black. And me and my friend were sitting back with ways, and this bus driver stopped and then told him he had to move. I said, why? I said, he paid to get on here, you know. And he said, well, it's just a law that he's had to sit on the back. And I told him, I said, it ain't no law tells me where I got to sit, so I went back and sat down with him.
0: According to Brenda Freeman, whites flocked to her father's place to eat and to dance.
2: Yeah, my dad had a lot of white friends because my dad was considered as the mayor of Seabreeze. A lot of people from over Carolina Beach.
3: They would come, and while they were eating a clam fritter or a crab cake, they'd sit and watch what the blacks were doing.
2: You know, they would come over and try to learn our steps, yeah.
3: And they would go out and try to imitate it. Well, naturally, you know, some were more successful at it than others.

0: Whites and blacks ate seafood and drank beer side by side at Seabreeze. And, says Elder Mitchell, they hit the dance floor together.
1: This was before integration even started. They paid no attention to what color they were. If somebody walked up to a black girl and asked, would you like to dance? She didn't say, no, you were white. She danced with you. And it was the other way around. If white girls came down and the black guys asked them to dance, they danced. And nobody said anything about it.
0: Chicken Hicks, Brenda Freeman, and Elder Mitchell joined the others at Seabreeze and filled the floors, dancing dozens of different steps.
1: Mostly during the war years, it was jitterbugging.
2: The older folks called us jitterbugs, is what they called us.
3: We did something called a jerk, which was a wild dance.
1: There was trucking, the Susie Q.
3: The swim, yeah, they did the swim.
1: The dog. It wasn't very clinging.
3: The twist. That was Rich Hubachek's twist.
2: Thing called a sand. On a sandy floor with the leather bottom shoes on, you can make your feet sound kind of like the brush on a cymbal. That shh.
1: Jersey bounce, the Jersey bounce.
2: But we did some boogie stuff, do something like Camel Walk, Shorty George.
3: The horse, and there was one called a horse.
1: Now, you know what happens when the female dog is rutting? Well, you know what happens when a male dog finds her? That's what the dog looks something like.
0: By the late 60s, the dance halls at Seabreeze started to empty out. Historically black resorts all along the coast fell on hard times. Some hurricanes hit North Carolina, and Seabreeze went downhill even further. Elder Mitchell remembers the resort as an integral part of his life.
1: I don't see that everything that went on there would be a great Christian thing. We had churches for that, but we had Seabreeze for fun.
0: Today, almost nothing survives at Seabreeze except the music and the memories.
3: The land is still there and the water is still there, but a lot of the buildings are not there now because most of the proprietors are dead. The beach and everything's still there, but it's not active.

when I get to talking about Seabreeze, I get a little sentimental. It was basically a black beach, and I think now as integration has come in, you won't ever see that again. I'll live and die with Seabreeze in my mind. It'll be embedded there.

0: That was Brenda Freeman, the late Malcolm Chicken Hicks, and Elder Alfred Mitchell, speaking with me in 2000. Research for the piece came from historian Jenny Edwards. It was produced by Katie Rechtall and Joel Rose. That story and many others are on our CD, American Roots, Songs and Stories from the Road. And we are back with some cool jazz, a cool love affair, and advice on being cool, come what may, when American Roots returns.
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0: The great jazz saxophonist Charlie Bird Parker from Kansas City is remembered for bebop, but the former player in Jay McShann's Territory Band was no stranger to the blues. Here's Bird in 1945 with Red Calendar bass, Doc West drums, Errol Garner piano, Charlie Parker's Cool Blues on American Roots.

0: Cool Baby, Sarah Vaughan with some big band flair. 1958 with Hal Mooney and the orchestra. Seemed like the Cool Baby in that Tishman Baylen Tennyson song was a little too cool. Willie Nelson is always cool and always amazing in his ability to make songs his own. This one began as a German pop tune, Der Sommerwind, before it became a classic in Frank Sinatra's repertoire and among late 60s jazz and lounge crooners. Summer Wind on American Roots.
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Joni Mitchell, 1982, on vocals and electric guitar. John Guerin, drums. Wayne Shorter, soprano sax. Larry Klein, bass. Russell Ferrante, keys. And Joni gets the last word with Be Cool for this summer and always on American Roots. Thanks to our colleagues in the Cool School of Liberal Arts, Tulane University, and at our presenting station, WWNO-FM, at the University of New Orleans. 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

0: I'm Judy Carmichael. On my show, Jazz Inspired, I talk with celebrated creative artists who love jazz. 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
3: You're listening to Jazz 88, and it's time for a traffic update. I-694 westbound, the exit ramp 36 to County Road 1 and East River Road is closed. On US 52 northbound, construction work reduces the roadway to one lane between US 63 and 16th Street in Rochester until 9 p.m. this evening. And on US 52 southbound, construction closes the left lane between 19th Street and 2nd Street also until 9 p.m. A forecast for your day: sunny with a high near 84, and this evening mostly clear with a low around 61.
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0: 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I'm John Pizzarelli.
1: I'm Jessica Malasky.
0: And that was Sonny Rollins on a slow boat to China to start our show off.
1: We are enjoying what would probably be, kind of our summer vacation. You're about to go on tour.
0: Yeah, I've been running around a little bit, and I'll be running all over the West Coast for August.
1: Which feels really nice right in the middle of, smack dab in the middle of the summer. Beautiful up here. We've been swimming on the lake every day.
0: And you have such beautiful flowers and things up here to
1: flowers, water. Flowers. My hydrangeas are gorgeous. And we're just taking a moment and enjoying it. We thought we'd play some fun music today. I picked some young people who, several of them just graduated from college.
0: Fantastic.
1: Who are putting their music out, and they're great.
0: You want to show us one?
1: No, we'll do that anon.
0: All right. Speaking of youngsters out there playing music, there's a gentleman who performs with my trio named Isaiah J. Thompson, and he has an album out called The Book of Isaiah, and I got to see him at Lincoln Center a couple of weeks ago, and it was so fantastic. And this is the song that leads off the record called The Cakewalk Dilemma, Isaiah J. Thompson on Radio Deluxe.

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0: That's Isaiah J. Thompson and his crew, and they are playing a song called The Cakewalk Dilemma. That's a great record. It's called The Book of Isaiah. Great jazz songs on it, and great message and everything. It's
1: and
0: just
1: so
0: wonderful.
1: Much of it, the songs are his own compositions, which is, you know.
0: I think
1: they all are, right?
0: Most, I think so. I don't know if there's
1: which
0: any.
1: Which is, you know, really impressive on
0: yes.
1: top of the piano playing. And he's such a young guy.
0: Yeah, he's terrific.
1: So what else?
0: Okay. let's see what I have here. I have, let's just look, you know what? Why not follow up Isaiah with Oscar Peterson from his album? Oscar Peterson plays My Fair Lady, and here is On the Street Where You Live.
1: Great.
0: The Oscar Peterson Trio on Radio Deluxe.

0: That's Oscar Peterson. And On the Street Where You Live. I'm John Pizzarelli. You are
1: Jessica Mulaski.
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0: segment two from the Deluxe Cabin began with...
1: That was Ella Fitzgerald singing Summertime live in Berlin, I believe, in 1960.
0: Fantastic.
1: And just the musicality, it's just astounding. She's just trilling like a bird.
0: Yeah.
1: It's just astounding.
0: Well, I'm going to make it an Ella Fitzgerald double play, if you don't mind. Mm-hmm. Here she is with Louis Armstrong from an album they made together, and this is Under a Blanket of Blue.
1: I love this record.
0: Me too. Ella and Louis Armstrong on Radio Deluxe.
2: 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The night is ours, yes, under a blanket of blue. Let me be thrilled by all your charms, darling, I know my heart will dance within your arms, yes. Summer night is magic, enthralling me so. The night would be tragic if you weren't here to share, my dear, covered with heaven above. Let's dream a dream, love for two, wrapped in the arms of sweet romance.

0: That was Ella Fitzgerald and Louis Armstrong, Under a Blanket of Blue. How about to close out segment two with Jessica Mulaski from her Pentimento record?
1: Oh.
0: Under a and you're singing Waiting for the Train to Come In. Mm-hmm. I love this record. I love the way my father plays.
1: Yeah, how lucky am I? Bucky Pizzarelli.
0: And Ken Poplowski on this record. On Radio Deluxe.

0: That was my co-host, Jessica Mulaski, and waiting for the train to come in. I'm John Pizzarelli, you're Jessica Mulaski, and this is a program entitled
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0: Segment 3 from the Deluxe Cabin. 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Began with...
1: This is one of the young people I'm talking about that, you know, kind of emerging on the scene. That was Tyreek McDowell. And he was in, I believe in 2023, he won the Sarah Vaughan competition, right?
0: He certainly did.
1: He was one of only two males since it started.
0: When I judged it, a male singer had won, and Tyreek was the second one. And he also appears on Isaiah Thompson's record.
1: Yes.
0: Vince Guaraldi record.
1: That's a song called "Every Day I Have the Blues," and he sings his face, as the young people say, and he's got quite a future ahead of him, I believe.
0: That's great.
1: There's another young person. This person, believe it or not, just graduated from college. I saw pictures on her Instagram of her graduation recently from Juilliard, and she has a record out, and it's very good. And her name is Kate Kortum with a K, K-O-R-T-U-M, and this is her singing Dreamsville from a record she made called Good Women.
0: Oh, this is a fantastic song and a wonderful singer. Kate Kortum on Radio Deluxe.

0: What a wonderful singer. Kate Courtum.
1: Kate Courtum.
0: And a song called Dreamsville. It's Mancini's song.
1: Henry Mancini, yes.
0: Yes. I'm John Pizzarelli. You are?
1: I'm Jessica Malaski.
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0: Segment four from the deluxe cabin began with yours truly singing Nice and Easy. That's Lou Spence, Alan and Marilyn Bergman wrote that song.
1: Just lost Alan.
0: Yeah, we just lost Alan. Just before his 100th birthday.
1: Unbelievable. And he was still so with it. I mean, we saw him not that long ago because we honored him at LaGuardia High School, where we were LaGuardia High School parents.
0: Where Marilyn went.
1: Marilyn. And then they used to come see us all the time out in L.A. whenever we played. And they were so wonderful and supportive. And gosh, you know, what a beautiful couple they were. I mean, when they wrote, "What are you doing the rest of your life?" They really meant it, you know. The fact that they passed so close and together, and they were wonderful people, and he was a wonderful man, and the world is a better place for him, having written all those beautiful songs.
0: And here's one that they wrote with Michelle Legrand. This is the Tierney Sutton Band, from an album called "I'm with the Band." Tierney Sutton to sing "On My Way to You," on Radio Deluxe.

0: I know that song is a favorite of Deb DeMartini, who's a big listener to the show and fan of ours, and that's On My Way to You, Tierney Sutton and the Tierney Sutton Band.
1: I know Tierney was very, very close to the Bergmans.
0: Yes.
1: Yeah.
0: There's pictures of them together, and they did concerts together and everything. This program is called Radio Deluxe. If you want to know more about it, go to johnpizzarelli.com. 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You can hear past shows. You can read set lists there. And also...
1: I'm watching some kind of critter crawl over your head.
0: Yeah.
1: And we actually, you know, we say we're from Lexington, high above Lexington Avenue, but we are lucky enough to have a beautiful lake house upstate that we bought.
0: Does the job for us.
1: Many years ago when John had a commercial on television.
0: Yes.
1: The wonder of it all.
0: But also, if you want to know where I'm going to be in August, you can check johnpizzarelli.com and come on out and hear some live Pizzarelli. And to close out the first half of Radio Deluxe, here's Benny Goodman from a record I love called BG in Hi-Fi. 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
1: Marks what would have been Louis Armstrong's 125th birthday. 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
2: You're listening to Jazz 88, and it's time for a traffic update. I-694 westbound, the exit ramp 36 to County Road 1 and East River Road is closed. On US 52 northbound, construction work reduces the roadway to one lane between US 63 and 16th Street in Rochester until 9 p.m. this evening. And on US 52 southbound, construction closes the left lane between 19th Street and 2nd Street also until 9 p.m. A forecast for your day: sunny with a high near 84, and this evening mostly clear with a low around 61.
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0: From the Deluxe Cabin, it's the second half of Radio Deluxe. I'm John Pizzarelli along with...
1: Jessica Malasky.
0: That was from one of your favorite records.
1: I just love this. It's just like a perfect record for a lazy summer night, and that's a little touch of Schmielsen in the night. That's Harry Nilsson. He made that wonderful record, and that's Lazy Moon with a little touch of... You must remember this.
0: As time goes by.
1: Wrapped around it. But that's a great... It's just it's an old-fashioned... You know, turn the lights down, put the candles on, and listen to that.
0: There you go.
1: Open the windows if it's not too hot.
0: Well, another. I actually have a little summary song too. I love this song. I think it's Joe Sherman and George David Weiss. This is a song called "That Sunday, That Summer."
1: Mm-hmm.
0: It was, I think, it was a hit in late October of 63 for Nat Cole. And somebody said they considered to be one of the last of the original hits, even though someone, I think Dave Topchick or Dave Kenny, one of the Davids who listens to the show said, well, there was Sound of Music in 64 that were, you know, hit records that came out of those. But this song...

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0: That's Dinah Washington, and That Sunday, That Summer. There are so many great Dinah Washington records. We just adore her. When we play those records, there's just a singular sound to them.
1: That voice just boom.
0: Yeah.
1: It's like Catherine Russell. It's that kind of voice that just cuts right through everything.
0: I know that for years, I think Oprah Winfrey had the rights to her story, to the Dinah Washington story.
1: Mm.
0: And it's an amazing...
1: And what did she do with it?
0: I don't know. I think she was going to make a movie. I don't know if it ever... Well, obviously never got made.
1: No.
0: But I was... It's such a...
1: You have such nuggets of information
0: and
1: that lead to nowhere.
0: That fall off the edge of the table. That's what makes our radio show different from other well-informed radio people. Here's Chet Baker to play How High the Moon on Radio Deluxe.

0: That's Chet Baker and How High the Moon. I'm John Pizzarelli, and you are...
1: Jessica Malasky.
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0: 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Segment 6 from the Deluxe Cabin. It's been a particularly warm bit of time we've been having up here. We've been lucky to get a stretch of days without really any rain.
1: Well, the water is warmer than it's been ever.
0: In the lake, yes.
1: Because we had those couple of like 300 degree days right at the very beginning of the summer, and that was it. Which is not good for the lake, but hopefully we'll have a winter that will, with snow and ice.
0: Yeah, we've learned all about how the ecosystem works.
1: Is very fragile. Yeah. I want to play a singer. I had lunch with Stephen Holden the other day.
0: Ah.
1: We went to a wonderful restaurant in New York, in Cafe Luxembourg, one of my favorite restaurants. And we just talked. It was his 84th birthday.
0: Oh.
1: And if you don't remember who Stephen Holden is, he used to write for the New York Times. He wrote for Cabaret and...
0: In the Arts and Leisure.
1: In the Arts and Leisure. And he was a real gentleman. And
0: was a guest on our show.
1: Even. Was a guest on our show. And he just, you know, he helped me along brilliantly. And you. He was very supportive of so many singers. And we were just talking about...
0: Reviewed my first appearance at the Oak Room.
1: Yes, he said we were caviar in a world of canned tuna.
0: That's right, dear.
1: but I sort of promised him that, you know, we have this forum and we play music and to not let certain people be forgotten. And there was a wonderful singer named Susanna McCorkle, who's no longer with us. And she used to play the Algonquin and around town in New York. And she was just an astonishing performer. And she got very, very deep into the middle of the truth of a song. And here she is singing How Deep is the Ocean. Susanna McCorkle on Radio Deluxe.

0: Susanna McCorkle. And How Deep Is the Ocean?
1: People write us always when I play her and thank us because she really was quite a wonderful artist.
0: And also a fixture at the Oak Room at the Algonquin.
1: Mm-hmm.
0: And I think I saw her at the Jimmy Van Heusen tribute at Lincoln Center, which you performed at. And I came in the next day to, they did a forum where they talked about Harold Arlen. And I sat next to Susanna, and she sang a song.
1: She's very smart.
0: Yeah.
1: Very smart.
0: Wonderful
1: record.
0: So her records are really well thought out, wonderful records that she made over the years.
1: Oh, you want to hear a little Cecile McLaurin Salvant?
0: I would like to hear a little Cecile McLaurin Salvant.
1: This is Cecile singing Exactly Like You.
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0: Cecile McLaurin-Salvant, and Exactly Like You.
1: Exactly Like Yours.
0: I got to see her with Sullivan Fortner, who's been in Europe with John Clayton and Jeff Hamilton, doing an Oscar Peterson tribute, centennial tribute. I saw her 2 years ago. I was in I did one night at Ronnie Scott's. I got there a night early and heard Cecile with Sullivan and their group. It was really wonderful. And at the end, together they sang "Wherever We Go." Whatever. Mm-hmm. It was really terrific. It was a wonderful program. She really does a great job out there.
1: Speaking of great jobs, I saw you with the John Clayton and Jeff Hamilton Jazz Orchestra. And boy, oh boy, was that a great concert at the 92nd Street Y.
0: Yeah, we had a great time there.
1: Yeah, I always have to remember to look and see what's happening at the 92nd Street Y. We have nothing, no affiliation with it whatsoever other than that we've worked there. But it's just a great place on any night. You get a ticket to see somebody smart talking about a book. Yeah. Or
0: I mean, you were even talking, I know Sean Colvin's going to be there.
1: Yeah, yeah.
0: And I know a couple of years ago I saw Pepe Romero, a great classical guitar player.
1: Cried through the whole thing.
0: Oh, it was so fantastic.
1: Just came out with his little stool and just played the most beautiful.
0: Played all the acoustic. As I like to say, played all the hits. My father taught himself. My father was Bucky Pizzarelli, a jazz guitarist, and taught himself classical guitar. So when we when we were growing up, our bedroom was sort of. And mostly in the summers, you know, when you had the windows open, there was no air conditioning.
1: Of course.
0: You had the windows open and you could hear down and just on the little porch, my father would practice for hours on Saturday morning. And you get to hear all of those pieces. And so when I heard Pepe Romero play them, it was so moving and wonderful to be reminded of the beauty of the classical guitar.
1: And, you know, Italians playing guitars. It's a thing.
0: That's right.
1: It's an actual thing.
0: Actually, it sounds like the title of one of our records.
1: You know, speaking of which, we live on a lake, and it's weird how the sound travels. And you do, on a daily basis, when we're here, go down and sit on the dock and practice your guitar. And it's very quiet. You don't have an amp or anything.
0: No, just the classical guitar.
1: But it just wafts through the air. And every once in a while, a neighbor will say, well, I don't want to listen, but it's so delightful.
0: I try to play good tunes. I'm John Pizzarelli. You are?
1: Jessica Malasky.
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0: Segment 7 began with Gregory Porter from his album Nat Cole and Me, and that was Pick Yourself Up, or as my father used to say, Pick Yourself Up. Jerome Kern and Charlie Fields.
1: Can't make it up.
0: I think Mr. Porter's due for a new album. We haven't heard from him in a while.
1: Well, why don't you call him and tell him that?
0: Well, you know, it's always, as a radio, a voice of radio here around the United States and Canada, we like to hear good music, new music from people we adore.
1: Yeah. It's hard and expensive to put out a record. Because
0: you're telling me?
1: God knows. We made this decision now collectively several years back that we just decided to give our music away.
0: Yes.
1: No, I'm going to make a very expensive record and you can have it for free.
0: It's
1: a crazy world. But anyway, that's as much of a saltbox I will ever get on.
0: There you go. I have Nancy Wilson with Oliver Nelson. At the helm of the orchestra, and here she is to sing For Once in My Life. It's a beautiful record. Ooh. Nancy Wilson with the Oliver Nelson arrangement, and For Once in My Life on Radio Deluxe.

0: Nancy Wilson, and For Once in My Life. That's a lovely record. Now, I know you're a big fan, as I am, of the album The Birth of the Cool.
1: Yeah.
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0: Miles Davis and Move from the album The Birth of the Cool. Don Sobieski used to use that figure. That would be like a kickoff sometimes. Mm-hmm. He would use that kind of, that rhythmic phrase a lot. I'm John Pizzarelli. You are?
1: I'm Jessica Malaski.
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0: Final segment of Radio Deluxe began with Wes Montgomery playing Old Folks from an album called Montgomery Land. What do you got, Jess?
1: I was playing a couple of youngsters. I mean, we're talking people in their early 20s, people who are just graduating from college. And this young man just graduated from the University of Miami for us, that wonderful school there that our friends run and do. His stage name is Aaron, A-R-O-N, exclamation point. But I don't, his last name is like Storanov. He doesn't go by, and I understand why.
0: It just goes by Aaron, exclamation point.
1: With an exclamation. And this is a little song he wrote called Cozy Me, and he plays the guitar, and he writes songs, and we wish him luck out in the world. He just graduated from University of Miami.
0: Aaron, exclamation point on Radio Deluxe.

0: from an artist called Aaron with an exclamation point. That was Cozy Me.
1: Yeah, these kids, you know, they just graduated from college, but they all have like 700,000 yes. followers on TikTok.
0: Well, here's to close out the show, someone who had a lot of followers, Louis Jordan, and Knock Me a Kiss on Radio Deluxe.

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2: It's been a lovely summer afternoon spending this time with you, and that was a really inverted certain. I have to go back to work. 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
1: We hope you've enjoyed listening to the program. 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But thanks for listening. I'm John Pizzarelli. You are
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3: You're listening to Jazz 88, and it's time for a traffic update. I-694 westbound, the exit ramp 36 to County Road 1 and East River Road is closed. On US 52 northbound, construction work reduces the roadway to one lane between US 63 and 16th Street in Rochester until 9 p.m. this evening. And on US 52 southbound, construction closes the left lane between 19th Street and 2nd Street also until 9 p.m. A forecast for your day: sunny with a high near 84, and this evening mostly clear with a low around 61.
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